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12: Southwest Michigan weather. The summer-like stretch continues for our 8-day forecast. Temperatures tonight will dip down to the upper 50s under mostly clear skies, posing a sunny start to our Wednesday as high temperatures once again reach the low 80s. A weak cold front will slide through in the afternoon on Wednesday, which could bring an isolated shower or thunderstorm, but no severe weather is expected. Overnight lows tumbling to near 50. A bit cooler Thursday and Friday with highs in the mid-70s, staying dry through the end of the week. Tracking West Michigan's weather, I'm Storm Team 8 meteorologist Sarah Flynn.

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I'm Mandy Marshall from Your Country Win 98.5. It's JD and Mandy in the morning. When we return, so does JD. 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
10: Southwest Michigan weather.
11: The summer-like stretch continues for our eight-day forecast. Temperatures tonight will dip down to the upper 50s under mostly clear skies, posing a sunny start to our Wednesday as high temperatures once again reach the low 80s. A weak cold front will slide through in the afternoon on Wednesday, which could bring an isolated shower or thunderstorm, but no severe weather is expected. Overnight lows tumbling to near 50. A bit cooler Thursday and Friday with highs in the mid-70s, staying dry through the end of the week. Tracking West Michigan's weather, I'm Storm Team 8 meteorologist Sarah Flynn.

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That's why this next song has 15 grams of protein, 3 grams of carbs, and zero sugar. Yeah. 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
5: Southwest Michigan weather.
6: Mostly clear and quiet tonight as low temperatures dip down to the upper 50s. Into Wednesday, yet again a warm day with highs in the low 80s. But as a cold front sweeps through in the afternoon, a chance of a few isolated showers and thunderstorms will develop. Slightly cooler behind that cold front, temperatures in the low to mid 70s for Thursday and Friday with plenty of sunshine. And that's the theme as we move towards the end of May and into early June. Tracking West Michigan's weather, I'm Storm Team 8 meteorologist Sarah Flynn.

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I'm Mandy Marshall from Your Country Win 98.5. It's JD and Mandy in the morning. When we return, so does JD. 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
10: Southwest Michigan weather. Mostly clear and quiet tonight as low temperatures dip down to the upper 50s. Into Wednesday, yet again a warm day with highs in the low 80s. But as a cold front sweeps through in the afternoon, a chance of a few isolated showers and thunderstorms will develop. Slightly cooler behind that cold front, temperatures in the low to mid 70s for Thursday and Friday with plenty of sunshine. And that's the theme as we move towards the end of May and into early June. Tracking West Michigan's weather, I'm Storm Team 8 meteorologist Sarah Flynn.

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0: 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I'm Mandy Marshall from Your Country Win 98.5. 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

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He'd always stop right there and say,

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0: 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I'm Mandy Marshall from Your Country Win 98.5. 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
3: Michigan Ag Now. This is your morning report, and I'm Rusty Halverson. The Fertilizer Institute welcomed an announcement from USDA reestablishing a crops inputs economist within USDA's Office of the Chief Economist to provide independent and consistent analysis and reporting on fertilizer and other crop input markets. TFI President and CEO Corey Rosenbusch says improving access to timely, consistent, and reliable market information can help strengthen understanding of fertilizer and crop input markets across the agricultural economy. The Army Corps of Engineers has joined USDA in the effort to boost domestic fertilizer production and bring down farm input costs by speeding up the permitting process for new fertilizer plants. Department of Defense Assistant Secretary Adam Tell.
4: We've used the Energy Executive Order to permit more than 1,000 energy-related facilities. We are taking that same effort and applying it now to fertilizer.
3: The Corps of Engineers accelerated permitting this year for major fertilizer projects, including the $4 billion Blue Point low-carbon ammonia plant.
4: This facility happens to be located on the Mississippi River. The inland waterway system that we build and maintain enables the inputs for farmers all across America in the heartland to go into the system and then to have their products flow throughout the country into the world.
3: Blue Point will help boost domestic production by about 4.5 million tons per year. The Michigan Department of Agriculture and Rural Development is partnering with the Food Export Association of the Midwest to bring international food and beverage buyers from 17 countries to Detroit for the Summer in the City's Buyers Mission on August 10th. Early registration is open until June 12th. MDARD hosted the Buyers Mission in Grand Rapids in 2024, generating more than $1.6 million in immediate export sales. That's this hour's Michigan Ag Now report, and I'm Rusty Halverson.
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13: Southwest Michigan, we're clear.
9: Partly cloudy to mostly sunny conditions today with just an isolated chance of a shower or pop-up thunderstorm. High temperature right around 83. Tonight, those evening showers will dissipate, then mostly clear sky developing, a low near 53. For Thursday, sunny conditions. It's going to be just slightly cooler. Pleasant overall, though, with a high temperature right around 73. It looks like a dry forecast will take us right through this upcoming weekend with lots of sunshine. I'm Storm Team Maine Meteorologist Matt Kirkwood, tracking southwest Michigan's weather.
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0: I guess I got to turn them on. 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Good morning. It's time for Mandy to sing. Come on.
1: Hey, you better be doing it too.
0: Okay.
2: Good morning.
3: Good morning.

0: welcome. We are on a Wednesday already. It is May 27th, 2026. Today is a very, very big day. We go back out for Wings Music and Fighting Hunger.
1: All right.
0: Out of Time to Wing. As a matter of fact, Charles Solano joins us at 7:40 this morning.
1: Oh, great.
0: And I got a

0: We'll get to all of that. We do want to remind you that kindness does count.
1: Yeah, so we need you to get on over to wincountry.com. And if you have somebody in your life that did a good deed, just let us know what they did, and you might be the one whose name we draw.
0: Right. I mean, there's so many people out there that just do things because that's who they are. It's not because they want anything in return or anything like that. And right. It's brought to you by our friends at Royal Chevrolet GMC and Hala Trailers, both located in Coldwater. 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
1: Yeah, and a lot of other great friends like M&M Smokehouse, F&B Wholesale in Coldwater, Bronson, and Jonesville A1 and Foam Insulation, serving Southwest Michigan.
0: Hey, by the way, we are going to have an announcement concerning Wood TV 8 in the very near future.
1: Oh, are we ready to make that announcement?
0: No.
1: No? Ah! But I'm so excited for this.
0: I know. We can say, though, that here is Matt with our update as far as the forecast is concerned today.
2: Partly cloudy to mostly sunny conditions today with just an isolated chance of a shower or pop-up thunderstorm. High temperature right around 83. Tonight, those evening showers will dissipate, then mostly clear sky developing, a low near 53. For Thursday, sunny conditions. It's going to be just slightly cooler. Pleasant overall, though, with a high temperature right around 73. It looks like a dry forecast will take us right through this upcoming weekend with lots of sunshine. I'm Storm Team Meteorologist Matt Kirkwood, tracking Southwest Michigan's weather.
1: Well, thank you very much, Matt. The current temperature is 56. I've got good news and bad news. Uh-oh. It's 81 is the good news later today, and the bad news, it's going to be 81 later today.
0: I'll take that as good news.
1: Yeah, depending if you like the hot weather or not.
0: No, it's okay by me. What do you think of this shirt I wore?
1: I love that shirt. It looks nice. It's very festive. Feels very tropical.
0: You got that right.
1: Very Zac Brown Band.
0: Perfect. I'll be knee deep in the sand anytime. As long as it's not raining on me.
1: Oh, yeah.
0: All right. So I want to remind everybody that allergy season is a killer, man. I mean, that's kind of taken it extreme, but it's been kind of crazy.
1: It's rough. We'll say it like that. Yeah.
0: I was blowing out the garage. I was getting all of the dust out of there and cobwebs.
1: Oh, right. Over the weekend, you were doing a lot of work.
0: I got that all out of there. And a gust of wind blew it right back into my face. I didn't realize it was windy even. It was weird, almost like somebody was playing a joke on me because there was no breeze over the weekend.
1: So you got blasted with all that dirt and debris then.
0: I might as well have turned the blower on my face is what I should have done. So I woke
1: up. That's a potpourri of sadness.
0: I know, right? I woke up yesterday morning about 3 o'clock. My eyes were puffy. My head was hurting and my sinuses were bad. I sat on the end of the bed. I got dressed like I was going to come into work. And I finally just said, no,
1: you did the right thing.
0: Oh, it was horrible. So it took me, about 24 hours before I finally felt like I was back to normal again.
1: Yeah, you felt kind of rough the other day.
0: Yeah, but it's okay. I just want everyone to know I'm doing all right, and maybe wear a mask when you're out doing that kind of stuff.
1: Yeah, I know, right? Like, you're doing that kind of stuff. You know, there's a thing called PPE, personal protective equipment.
0: Oh, yeah.
1: Yeah, you know, that you're supposed to use when you're blowing.
0: Is that the medical term?
1: Yeah.
0: Okay, gotcha.
1: That's why they require it at job sites, just saying.
0: Okay, I'll remember that. Text lines are open at 80373. Phone lines are open as well, 968-9899, 324-9899, or 517-278-9899. Let's get this day going. Our kick butt song is on the way. Let's kick it off with Mandy's Toast of the Day.
1: So raise them up, whether it's a coffee, Red Bull, maybe it's Big B. Here we go. Coffee's weak, the sky looks tired, brain still loading, barely wired, but the boots hit the floor, the engine's wake. We faked motivation for paycheck's sake. So crack that grin, survive the grind, leave yesterday's chaos behind. Friday's waving through the haze. Let's raise a little hail today. Here we go.
0: All right. And we're off.
1: All right.
0: Butt song of the day. I like it. I love it. It's over 80 degrees, baby.
1: Let's get more of it.

just like Animal and Janice from the Muppets Band. 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

0: Your country win 98.5 with Tucker Wetmore. By the way, that song, number one in the country.
1: Well, I can see why. That's a great one.
0: It sure is. Over there, the Pride of Scots.
1: Mandy Marshall.
0: It's J.D. Justice, and live from the Win 98.5 newsroom, it is our buddy Brett Briscoe. Good morning, sir.
2: Good morning. How are you guys?
0: Hanging in there, buddy.
1: Yeah, sure.
0: Yeah. We got a, what do we have, a busy night tonight? I mean, we have.
1: We do.
0: Yeah. We've got to go out and do the Wings music and Fighting Hunger, and then, of course, tonight, too.
1: Oh, right, because it's opening.
2: Opening night for the Battle Jacks.
1: Yeah. It is. That's exciting.
2: Our home opener, yeah.
0: You got it.
2: You know, they got shutouts their first two games, 1-0 both games.
0: I was told that the new Sam Connell told me in a conversation that this new manager they got, went out and they found, like, the best that they possibly. I mean, this is going to be a great team from what I understand. At least the first half, anyway.
1: I know the name Battle Jacks is going to be said with pain in the other team's eyes.
0: Hopefully.
2: Well, and then there was a little social media war went on over the weekend with the Battle Jacks and the Growlers.
0: Of course. They got to start that
1: up. Oh, here we go.
2: Yeah, because one of the Battle Jacks players from last year went to play for the Growlers this year, and they were making a big deal about it.
0: Giving them a bad time.
1: Betrayer.
0: Yeah. You got to love that. That's fantastic. I love
1: betrayer.
0: It.
1: Betrayer.
2: Yeah, a little friendly rivalry. Yeah, there you go.
0: By the way, some of the folks for the Battle Jack, probably Greg, he's going to be popping in to talk about the home opener around 8:15 this morning. But before that, at 7:40 this morning, Charles Solano of Time to Wing It is going to be joining us. We will talk about that Wings music and Fighting Hunger, which is tonight again from 5 to 7 every Wednesday.
1: Oh, that's exciting. And I really hope he gives us an update on, like, how much good we did the last time.
0: Right. So do you know that there is a boxing gym in Brooklyn? Which that doesn't surprise me when it comes to Brooklyn, New York.
1: Right, right.
0: They've been running what's called chess boxing events.
1: Wait, what?
2: Okay, you can explain.
0: Okay, they combine speed chess and live boxing sparring. And they say that no previous experience in either is required. There are also 90-minute classes that mix high-intensity cardio, technical ring work, and strategic chess training every Sunday. The cost is $40 for drop-ins, $20 for members of the gym, and $60 for unlimited. I guess you got 11 total rounds, 6 rounds of chess, alternating with 5 boxing rounds. Each are about 3 minutes long. For example, contestants will start with chess, and when the time expires, the match is paused, and the competitors put on boxing gloves, and they get into the ring, and after 3 minutes, they return to the game board. Is that before or after they have to fix up their face?
1: Right. Oh, my gosh. So imagine getting punched so hard you forgot where your bishop was. Oh,
0: right?
1: Jeez Louise.
0: Oh, by the way.
2: I don't even know what to say.
0: I don't either. You win through a knockout. A checkmate, a time forfeit on the chess clock, a resignation in either discipline, or a referee stoppage. I mean, I guess if I'm playing chess, I got to tell you, I stink at it. So I'd probably lose at chess real quick before I get punched in the nose.
1: You know,
2: I would have a better chance of winning the boxing match than I would the chess game.
1: You know the way I see it, Brett.
2: And I'm sure I'm no good at boxing either.
1: Honestly, this just sounds like dating with extra steps, if you think about it. Mental games, emotional damage, occasional violence.
0: I love it.
1: Oh, my
0: gosh. There's 3 major chess boxing clubs in New York, and the thinking is that it could catch on in other cities as well. The people who have done it say that it's a helps with mental and physical workout, and it's meant to be fun and not take it too seriously. I don't know. I've been to the Bronx.
1: Yeah,
0: they take everything seriously there.
1: You know, this kind of sounds like what happens when theater kids discover MMA fighting. I'm just saying.
2: I'm just sitting here trying to visualize, how do you go from something so physical like boxing to sitting down playing like a gentleman's game like chess?
0: Well, yeah,
2: and then go back to boxing. How do you do that?
0: Well,
2: mentally,
0: I guess if it's a sparring match, you know, where you're going into sparring, you got the headgear on and stuff. So, but yeah. I mean, one punch to the head, and you're not going to be able to think straight. I'm sorry. You're going to lose that chess match.
1: You know, it's kind of...
2: I don't know.
1: You don't know? It's kind of like bringing back what they did in Greece.
0: What's that?
1: Like in ancient Greece. It was like, you needed a balance. of like philosophy, knowledge, and physical activity. So maybe this is their way of doing that through chess.
0: I don't know. I think sitting down in my recliner and getting up and going to get something to eat every 15 minutes isn't a bad idea either.
1: You know, that's
0: great.
1: Good too.
0: It's great cardio.
1: Yeah, there you go.
2: Is this something that you could see like being on the Ocho at some point? I mean, they've got spike ball and everything else on there.
0: Why not?
1: Oh, right.
0: Yeah, I don't know. What do we have coming up in the news, Brent?
2: Coming up, that explosion, that house explosion in Plainfield Township yesterday morning. Police now say that was a murder-suicide attempt. We'll tell you more. And American Airlines teaming up with Starlink. We'll give you details coming up.
1: Oh, okay.
0: Can't wait to hear more about this. Right now, it's Eric Church in Hands of Time. JD and Mandy in the morning.
1: With your country win, 98.5. Good morning.

0: Westwind 98.5 with JD and Mandy in the morning. That's Eric Church and Hands of Time, 6:23. And by the way, congratulations again to Rusty over in Jonesville. Big winner of that Ultimate Aqua Oasis with our friends at Marsh Brothers in Quincy.
1: He looked happy in that picture. It's up on our Facebook page.
0: Yeah. I mean, I saw everything and I'm like, dude.
1: There was a lot of stuff there.
0: Yeah. If you want to go check that out, do that. But congratulations again, Rusty Snyder. We appreciate you listening. And don't forget, we got a lot of other great things coming up with the Field of Flight coming up in July.
1: Yeah.
0: We have the best seats in the house with Furniture and Mattress Warehouse in Coldwater and Sturgis. 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
1: Oh, right. Plus, yeah, you get four any day general admission passes. Oh, it's going to be a great time.
0: You betcha. And you're going to have seats up in that tent area with some special chairs that we pop out there for you, too.
1: Oh, nice.
0: And that's VIP from Field of Flight, by the way.
1: Oh, right.
0: Yeah, right in that left area there when you're up by the stand.
1: Oh, really cool. I know what you're talking about.
0: Perfect. Lisa, who won it last year, she took some great photos of the balloons.
1: Oh, yeah. Beautiful. Yeah. I love it when they light up when it's like dusk.
0: Mm-hmm.
1: Or like early morning, I think, is when they do it.
0: Yeah.
1: Oh, they just glow. It's so beautiful.
0: And I'm not sure they're going to be doing this year. Last year, they had people were able to go out and ask questions of the pilots of the balloons.
1: Oh, that'd be fun if they get to.
0: And the kids, I remember we opened the gates and everybody was, I remember just mentioning when I'm out there, I do the PA and I said, everybody, please do not run out there. They've got, you know, cords everywhere. You know, so don't trip, any of that stuff. Everybody just walked out nice and easy, and they all came back the same way.
1: Oh, that's sweet. Because I was thinking me and the ladies were going to run out for the pilots.
0: Yeah, we're not running out.
1: Hopefully my guy's not listening right
0: now. Nobody runs out. And these pilots, by the way, I don't know if they're as good looking as the jet pilots. I'm just saying.
1: Oh, yeah?
0: Yeah.
1: I'm running out for the jet pilots.
0: Okay. Well, that you can't go and do.
1: Oh, man. Why do you got to ruin my fun?
0: I'm sorry. News is next, and we also have the new one from Jason Aldean called Don't Tell on Me in about 3 minutes on Win 98.5.
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0: I like your soul. 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
2: your Maybe soul. Like shoes.
1: It's Win 98.5, Lee Bryce. It's 6:35 over there at the Pride of Scots.
2: Mandy Marshall.
1: It's JD. By the way, Food Pantry Awareness Series continues with our friends at Time to Wing It. What we're doing is we're trying to just snuff out food insecurity. We want to support the individuals and families in our community. Know that they're, you know, help you with the process of the food pantry. Know that if you're a skipping a meal because you're, you know, kind of preserving, you need help. And it's okay. There's nothing wrong with that. There's no judgment or any of that stuff whatsoever. Cereal City Sunrise Rotary Club, Time to Wing It. We're going to have food specials out there tonight from 5 until 7. Looking forward to getting out there, having some fun, and doing it for a great cause.
2: Yeah, and it's a parking lot party, so come on out. We should have some merch from our on-the-road sponsor, Cereal City Screen Printing. So come and spin the wheel and get some shirts, and it's going to be a great time. You're going to help a lot of people.
1: 1567 West Michigan Avenue, Battle Creek. And this is every Wednesday, and we are looking forward to seeing you out there. It's going to be a lot of fun. Oh, food specials.
2: Oh, there's food specials.
1: Yeah.
2: Oh, God, their food is so good.
1: I had to walk in taco the last week.
2: Oh, I know. And the funny thing was, I kept like being, you know, preachy about, you know, you can't be insecure. If you're rationing food, you need to go. Like, you are in that situation to go. But then, like, I didn't have any money to buy anything. And you kept asking, man, you want something? No. Man, you want something? No. And I wouldn't tell you what. And then you finally asked. I'm like, I don't have any money. I'm like, oh, my gosh, I'm food insecure
1: right now. Yes, that's what we're trying to snuff out. You need help. We want you to know it's okay. And by the way, if you have donations, you know, your non-perishable food items can be dropped off at Time to Wing at any time. And we do have a goal of 500 pounds this week. We will talk more about that when Charles joins us in about an hour. Right now, let's get up to speed.
2: Here's our news update. Good morning, Brett.
3: Good morning. Kent County Undersheriff Brian Muir says that home explosion in Plainfield Township Tuesday morning was intentional, and it was a murder-suicide attempt. A man died in the blast, and his wife was pulled from the burning home by neighbors and is hospitalized with serious injuries. Muir says they believe the husband was trying to kill them both. So far, no names have been released. Muir says if the neighbors hadn't rescued her, she likely would have also died. 32-year-old Mattawan woman will spend at least 6 years in prison after she pled no contest in April to driving while intoxicated, causing death. Sheila Kirshner rear-ended a horse-drawn Amish buggy around 8 a.m. on March 26th of 2025 in Lawrence Township, killing 8-year-old Alma Yoder and injuring her brother Joey. Kirshner was under the influence of several prescriptions at the time that police say were controlled substances. She also pled no contest to driving under the influence causing injury, and six other charges were dropped with a plea deal. And police have arrested a man for trying to kidnap a 14-year-old girl in Kentwood shortly before 7 p.m. on May the 12th and assaulting a woman between 5 and 6 p.m. on the same day. He was identified as 29-year-old John Moore and was arrested on May the 13th. Moore had been charged with assault and battery along with unlawful imprisonment. The attempted abduction was caught on surveillance video from a nearby home on Rondo Street east of Kalamazoo Avenue, and the teen was able to fight him off. And Starlink is coming to American Airlines for in-flight Wi-Fi. The carrier announced on Tuesday that it plans to install the SpaceX internet provider on over 500 of its Airbus planes starting early next year. American began offering complimentary Wi-Fi for its frequent flyers back in January. The announcement comes as SpaceX is preparing to go public next month in what could be the biggest IPO ever. In sports, Tigers lost to the Angels last night 10-6. Northwoods League action. Battle Creek beat Royal Oak 1-0. Battle Jacks get back-to-back shutouts to start the season. They'll have their home opener tonight as they host the Richmond Mummies. Kalamazoo lost to Traverse City 7-5. In the NBA playoffs, Thunder beat the Spurs 127-114. They take a 3-2 lead in the Western Conference Finals. For Win 98.5, I'm Brett Briscoe.
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5: Southwest Michigan weather. Partly cloudy to mostly sunny conditions today with just an isolated chance of a shower or pop-up thunderstorm. High temperature right around 83. Tonight, you know, those evening showers will dissipate, then mostly clear sky developing, a low near 53. For Thursday, sunny conditions. It's going to be just slightly cooler. Pleasant overall, though, with a high temperature right around 73. It looks like a dry forecast will take us right through this upcoming weekend with lots of sunshine. I'm Storm 2 Main Meteorologist Matt Kirkwood, tracking southwest Michigan's weather.
2: Thank you very much, Matt. The current temperature is 57 degrees. It's 641. We could get in the 80s around lunchtime.
1: Oh, I've got some stuff coming out about randomness here with Take Me to the River, the song.

0: That's Kane Brown's new song. It's called Woman. It's 6:45. You know, you and I have talked about this many times, and we actually have asked asked you guys on the text line if you could think about what your pet is thinking about you, what do you think your pet's actually going to say to you? And I love what a lot of you think or what you were saying when we actually did that.
1: Yeah, it's an age-old debate, right?
0: It is, right?
1: Well, that's kind of a loaded question. Do you really want your pet to talk?
0: No.
1: I know it sounds fun, it sounds cool in your mind, but think of the reality of it.
0: I don't even think I need to know. Because I could just look in my pet's eyes when AJ was still with us.
1: Yeah.
0: I remember I could just look in his eyes and I'm like, dude, stop thinking that. All right? Just knock it off. You know, and it was used to be like, hey, what's up, man? Good to see you. He used to welcome me home, but he and I had like this mutual thing. It's like, you don't need to come greet me, dude. You can just sit up there. It's okay. You know, yeah. As he got older, he'd just sit on top of the couch. You know, he was just a little Scotty Pooh.
1: Oh, I got you. Yeah. I got you.
0: So he would just sit on top of the couch. He'd look his head up at me and he'd look at me and, you know, every now and then I'd get a, oh.
1: Oh, that's so cute.
0: It was. He could talk if he wanted to because he knew I was the treat guy.
1: Oh, you know what? That's what my cats are like. They're like, Mandy, do the right thing. Meow. Do the right thing, peasant.
0: Well, either way, we've got a story coming up here after 7 o'clock that if... Well, actually, we'll do it before then. What do you think?
1: Yeah, let's do it. Yeah, I mean, this then. AI gadget is claiming it can translate your dog or cat into human speech. And some of you are about to learn that your pet's been judging you this whole time.
0: Oh, I'm sure, right? Plus, JD's randomness. We'll go back to 440 B.C., that's a big fact.
1: That's a long time ago.
2: Declaration of Independence. Think I could tell you that first sentence, but then I'm lost. I can't begin to count the theories I've had pounded in my head that I forgot.

0: say about 9:30. Drive safe.
1: Roddy Atkins cleaning this gun. It's Win98.5. The Pride of Scott's over there.
2: Mandy Marshall.
1: Yeah, it's JD here, and time once again for JD's randomness. Now, these are random facts that could help you win the next trivia contest you play. Otherwise, it's just good old table fodder.
2: You know what? I'll take my chances. What are you going to teach us today?
1: All right, here we go. Let's go back to 440 BC. The post office unofficial model about how neither snow nor rain will stop the mail actually comes from the Royal Mounted Couriers in ancient Persia. Again, around 440 BC.
2: Wow.
1: Bet you didn't know that.
2: I did not know that. Yeah. I didn't think about mail carriers back then.
1: Yeah. Do you ever remember those, I guess it would have been the late 90s, early 2000s, those singing bass, you know, that people would hang on their wall?
2: Oh, those are so cute. Yeah. Oh, yes. I love those things.
1: Songwriters behind the 1974 hit Take Me to the River earned more royalties from the use of the song by the novelty toy Big Mouth Billy Bass from any other artist who covered the track.
2: You know, I think the artist Sadie Bass should probably get in on that.
1: Right?
2: That's her last name. Come on.
1: I got that for Christmas one year.
2: Oh, you did?
1: Yeah, I wore that thing out.
2: Oh, I love those. I'd just be sitting at it all day just pushing the button.
1: Oh, that's what I did.
2: Oh, you did?
1: I love it. I knew how to clear the house out in a hurry, man.
2: Anyway. Oh, my gosh.
1: You know, there's only been one time on Wheel of Fortune where the answer to a puzzle actually was Wheel of Fortune.
2: What?
1: April 2nd, 2001, after it was solved, Pat Sajak joked that we have officially run out of puzzles, apparently.
2: I love that. Who's in the think tank for that one? I bet they're like, oh, he's going to laugh at this. Let's mess with him.
1: Random, I know, but they are true facts that could help you win the next trivia contest you play. Otherwise, good luck with that.
2: Win98.5.
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0: It's Josh Ross and Hate How You Look. It's 6:58 over there at the Pride of Scots.
1: Mandy Marshall.
0: It's JD. Thank you so much for listening. We appreciate you. By the way, our text line is open
1: at 80373. And we got our phone lines too at 968-9899, 324-9899, or 517-278-9899. We'd love to hear from you.
0: Yeah, shoot us a call. By the way, we all wonder sometimes what our pet is thinking. Mm-hmm. Fish, not so much. They just kind of go above being a fish. But if you have a dog or a cat, dog person.
1: Oh, yep.
0: That's me.
1: You know, I can't. This story makes me wish I was a dog person, because I imagine a dog would be a lot more friendly than a cat is.
0: Yeah, because they love you.
1: Yeah, because...
0: Cats don't. They just know that you're the one there to feed them.
1: Right. Dogs have family. Cats have staff. Well, I think AI's gone a little too far on this one. I know I've said that a couple of times, but I really mean it this time. Mm-hmm. So, you know how cats already walk around the house like they're angry tiny overlords?
0: Mm-hmm.
1: Well, a tech company in China claims it made an AI translator that clips onto your dog or cat's collar. And get this. Turns their sounds into body language into human speech with 95% accuracy.
0: Oh, wow.
1: Now, how are they judging if it's accurate, though? I question that study.
0: Well, considering you have said over 10,000 have been sold at $120 a piece, I would tell somebody it would be 95% accurate. It doesn't matter what they tell you. It doesn't matter.
1: I can't believe, like, it's not even released yet, and people are pre-ordering for $120 a piece. 10,000 people. Wow. I mean, isn't this great for dog owners? Because I imagine dogs, they're so sweet and wholesome. They're probably like, oh, friends returned home. Joy.
0: Yeah.
1: But the cats, JD. Mm-hmm. Cats wake you up at 3 a.m. like, you rolled over. Fix yourself. Am I wrong?
0: Nope. Right.
1: Cats have staff.
0: That's my spot. I'll lose there.
1: However, I would like to hear what they say during their fights. If you have more than one cat in the house.
0: Oh.
1: Now that might be fun.
0: No, that's just like mom and dad. I mean, that's all that is.
1: I mean, just turn on daytime TV, right? And that's pretty much the same thing.
0: Amen to that. Listen, I know what my dog was always thinking.
1: What's that?
0: Good, he's home. Outside? Trust me, if I just say this, I know exactly what your dog is thinking.
1: Yeah. You outside? Know what, JD? We could get paid to do this.
0: You ready?
1: Yeah.
0: All right. Yeah. Here we go. Outside?
1: Yeah.
0: Treat?
1: Yeah.
0: Treat? Roll over.
1: Okay.
0: Treat?
1: Yeah.
0: Come on.
1: Yeah.
0: You sure? You want this treat?
1: Uh-huh.
0: You want this treat?
1: Uh-huh.
0: Uh-huh. Yeah. Yeah. How many times can you do
1: that? That's what that's going to sound like.
0: That's exactly what it's going to sound like. We're powered by Roach Home Improvement, the big name in roofing and siding. Roll over. Ray Rorge.
1: Oh, but my hip, Rorge.
0: Roar. Oh. Rhyme Rungry.
1: I'm Rungry.
0: Of course, with AJ, he would just look at me and go, you know, Dad, that was stupid.
1: Maybe that's why Scooby-Doo could talk. Maybe that little gold piece on his collar was actually one of these.
0: Zoinks! Scoob! It's all right, Shaggy.
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0: You ate my lasagna.
2: I'm Rory.
1: No, you are not sorry, sir.
0: Nope.
1: Or, don't lie.
0: Of course, with AJ, it was always, I didn't do anything.
1: I want to see them try to lie to get out of trouble. That would be funny.

0: say we did.
1: 298.5 with JD and Mandy in the morning at 7:07. So this is starting to kind of catch on its own here.
2: Mm-hmm.
1: We were talking about the AI collar that the Chinese tech company said is 90% accurate.
2: How are they researching that?
1: Listen, they know Americans. Yeah. All right. They know that we'll buy it. Okay.
2: You could say somewhat accurate for entertainment purposes, and then I'd believe that more than 95%.
1: Still buy it. I mean, really. But
2: I probably would too.
1: Bucks,
2: I can't judge. I probably would buy it.
1: I think you and I could probably, like we said, we already know what our dogs and cats are saying, especially if you live with them. You know what they're thinking.
2: I mean, all of us over here, like, I feel like we're too smart to spend our money on that. But our animals do communicate, though, right?
1: Oh, definitely. I mean, I knew when AJ wanted to eat. I knew when AJ needed to go outside, he'd run around, he'd kind of walk in a circle.
2: Oh, yeah?
1: And then I would say, oh, you need to go outside, and he'd run right to the door. Yeah. I would say, okay, I don't want to pick up doggy doo, so I would take him on a long walk, and I lived out in the country, so I never had to pick up doggy doo.
2: Oh, there you go.
1: Oh, he loved that walk. But he was so funny because,
2: Well,
1: when you were out walking him, I would take him out and I would put him over in the ditch area because I'm like, oh, nobody will notice you there. Nope. He would look for the softest grass that he could find. It was like having a soft seat in the bathroom.
2: He was so spoiled.
1: It was. He was something else.
2: He was so spoiled.
1: Always knew what that dog was thinking. It's like, come on, man. And then I always walked this long way around and it was about a 2 mile walk.
2: Mm-hmm.
1: And he would, you know, I could always tell by about a mile and a half, he'd just stop.
2: Really?
1: Mm-hmm. And he'd sit. And I would say, dude, we only got like another block. And he'd look at me like, I'm only 6.5, 7 pounds. You carry me. So I'd carry him home the rest of the way.
2: You know, when my boyfriend takes me for walkies, I do the same thing.
1: Does he?
2: I'm like, I took 3 steps. That's enough. Well, you know, cats, they communicate too, though. Right. Like my orange cat, George, I'll be petting him. And then he'll take his paw. He'll put it on my hand when it's on his head. And he'll push it down. And he'll put his paw on my hand to tell me to stop petting him.
1: Don't touch me.
2: Where Nessie does the other thing. She like grabs your hand and she puts it on her head. Mm-hmm. I'm like, oh, you want pets? Okay.
1: So
2: kind of aggressive kitten.
1: Here's my question. If you have a pet, do you already know what your pet is thinking and what it wants? We want to hear from you at 80373. The text line's open. You can give us a call. Share us a funny story where you knew exactly what your pet was thinking. That number is 968-9899, 324-9899, 517-278-9899. AI, Chinese tech company, go figure, 90% accuracy. They say if you put this on the collar, that you'll know we'll be able to hear what the dog has to say or the cat.
2: Honestly, the cats with subtitles feels less like technology and more like the beginning of a

0: for you. It's Win 98.5 with Dylan Scott and What He'll Never Have. My name's JD.
1: I'm Mandy Marshall.
0: And this is Brett Briscoe in the Win 98.5 newsroom. Good morning, sir. How are you?
2: I'm good. You?
0: Wonderful.
2: It's already hump day, man.
0: I know, right? That's what you love about short weeks.
1: Oh, I know, right?
0: Yeah. You love and hate them because you know when you come back to work, you've got to catch up. I always try to do my work ahead so I don't have to catch up as much. Yeah, that never works out.
1: Right. Right. I don't know why it felt like it feels like a Thursday. I know we're that is Wings Wednesday, you know what I mean?
0: Yeah.
1: And well, like Wings food.
0: Wing music and fighting hunger.
1: I never get it right, do I?
0: Charles is going to start scorning you here pretty soon.
1: Oh, I know. Let me put a time out.
0: He is joining us at 7:40 to talk about this. It's trying to get rid of food insecurity. We're each Wednesday, we're out from 5 to 7 at Time to Wing It in Battle Creek. We'll talk a little bit more about that. I tried something new over the weekend.
1: Oh?
0: Mike and Teresa, they put... first of all, his smoker crapped out on him.
1: Oh, no, really?
0: So the meat didn't turn out quite the way it was.
1: Oh. And,
0: you know, it's so weird because you can always tell when a guy is like really into something, and he was really into using a smoker,
1: mm-hmm.
0: and he had ribs in there and chicken and everything, and then it just burned out. Well, anyway, he did use it for hard-boiled eggs.
1: Whoa, what?
0: He said, do you want to try? Yes. And I thought, how are you doing that? He made them, and dude, they were so good.
1: So is
0: there's two yeah
1: way he did this did was it like just raw eggs he put inside it or was it pre-boiled and then he deshelled it and then he put it in there?
0: There are two ways that you can do it. You can boil and peel them first. The method is boil and peel your eggs first, then place the naked eggs directly on your smoker at low temp around 150 to 200 mm-hmm. for 30 to 60 minutes. They say that the shell is already off and you don't have to worry about breaking them open. The cons is if you leave them on too long, the whites can become slightly rubbery.
1: Mm-hmm.
0: Now, Mike made them where they were smoking raw in the shell. And the method to that is place raw, unpeeled eggs directly on the smoker, grate them for 225 to 250 degrees for about 2 hours, then immediately transfer them to the ice bath. The pro is the egg essentially boils and bakes in its own shell inside the warm smoker.
1: Okay.
0: It's easy, doesn't dry out, and the whites, doesn't dry out the whites, and the heat makes them incredibly easy to peel later.
1: Brett, doesn't it seem like the if you left the shell on, like the smoking flavor wouldn't get into the egg?
2: Yeah, because it seems like, I mean, that's sealed, right?
1: Mm. Yeah.
0: Well, if you're cooking the whole egg, though, I don't know. You're still unpeeling the egg, right?
1: Oh, right, right.
0: Yeah, because you would have to smoke them. I think I would much rather do it after I had boiled the eggs. Mm-hmm. I think that would work
1: well.
0: Better.
1: The only reason I ask, Brett, you probably have your own way of boiling eggs, but I use white vinegar and salt in the water, and that vinegar doesn't get into the egg. It just stays mm-hmm. on the outside to make the eggshell more brittle.
0: Don't get me wrong. That white tastes great, though,
1: with that
0: smoke taste. Dude.
1: Because I like the pickled eggs, so I imagine I'm going to love this.
0: Oh, you would love that. Yeah.
2: You know what? I'm not going to lie. I'm not a big egg person.
0: Mm-hmm.
1: How dare you?
2: No, listen. I'm kind of embarrassed to say this. I just learned how to make scrambled eggs about 2 months ago.
0: No!
1: Oh, really?
2: Yeah, I made them for Sherry, and I didn't know how to make them. I had to look up a video on YouTube.
0: Dude, so all you have to do is basically just, you know, open the eggs in there. They'll scramble on their own if you let them.
1: Right, right.
2: Yeah, well, I didn't know that because I don't eat them, so I didn't know.
1: So what method did you use? Did you, like, season it? Did you use milk?
2: Well, I put the eggs in a bowl, and then I put like a little bit of milk, and then salt and pepper, and then whisk them up, and then put them in, and they're done in like 2 minutes.
0: Dude, now you're going to make breakfast every day, aren't you?
1: Yeah, where's our food? Come on, Brett, make us breakfast.
2: Yeah, I honestly, I did not know how to make them until about 2 months ago.
0: That's crazy.
1: Wow, okay.
2: Whenever she was off, yeah.
0: About,
2: well, I guess probably a little bit longer than that, but yeah, right. I made scrambled eggs. Now I make them all the time.
0: Okay, do you make pancakes too?
2: No.
0: Oh, dude.
2: I'm not a cooker, man. If it doesn't involve the air fryer, the microwave, or the oven, I'm not much.
0: Listen, that air fryer. That air fryer is a blessing, isn't it?
2: It is.
1: Listen, Brett, we're providing the opportunity to learn how to make pancakes for me and JD. This is an opportunity for you.
0: Yeah, why don't you come on over here? You'll do your show live from in our studio, okay? And we'll bring in a little, you know, thing for you to be able to work. If somebody has like one of those camping ovens or no camping stovetops. those camping stovetops and plug it in.
1: Oh, I do. I've got a skillet at home.
0: You got a skillet at home?
1: Yeah.
0: Okay, bring it in. And Brett can YouTube the pancake.
1: Can you tell I used to work in HR? Like when somebody doesn't want to do something, you just find a way.
0: No, Mandy, we can always tell you. You tell us that you've worked in HR. We know you worked
1: in
0: HR.
1: Well, think about it. When you got somebody who's a boss, I'm providing you the opportunity to learn. Mm. No, you're giving me a worse job.
0: I got you.
2: I learned, and it took me till about a year ago to learn this one, making your bacon in the oven.
0: You can make them in the microwave, too.
1: Oh, yeah. Oh, and like bacon in the oven, that's like less work, too. I've never done that. Is it good?
0: Yeah, it's good. It tastes good. Mm-hmm. Give it a try.
1: Yeah, you know, I might do that. I always fry bacon.
2: It comes out just like if you fried it in a pan. I mean, it comes out great.
0: Nice. How long did you put it in there?
2: It takes what, about 20 minutes, maybe? I'm just guessing.
0: That's too long. You know, put it in the mic for 3 minutes.
1: We turned into Rachel Ray. Maybe we should get back to country music,
0: right?
1: I think
0: we should probably do that right now. Hey, news is coming up. We'll find out what that is with Brett Briscoe and Briscoe's Bowl as well. It's Jason Aldean. Lights Come On at Win 98.5.

0: Twin 98.5 with JD and Mandy in the morning, 7:22. We do have Brett Briscoe on. We're going to find out what he has coming up in the news here in just a second, but we forgot to put this out there.
1: Yeah, Briscoe's Bowl is sponsored by Yeti Pie Pizza and Battle Creek. 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
0: So the big news today, it's not in news. It's actually in sports. If you've got a lot of money, right?
2: Oh, yeah. I mean, you know, Victor Wembanyama plays for the Spurs.
0: Yeah, he just beat my Timberwolves. Dude did. Yeah. He ran into Julius Randle, and the announcer goes, "Put some more meat on those bones, kid."
1: Yeah, I knew that. Totally knew that.
2: You know, though, even as skinny as he is, he's doing okay for himself.
0: Yeah.
2: He finished third in the MVP voting this year and was defensive player of the year.
0: Oh, yeah.
1: Okay.
2: Unanimous. He was the first player to be unanimous defensive player of the year. Anyway.
1: Really?
2: Anyway, he's got a rare rookie card that just sold for $5.11
1: million. Whoa!
0: And he's just a rookie. He's just a rookie. So can you imagine what the value is going to be in 10 years, 15 years?
1: I can't imagine.
0: After he's retired?
1: Yeah, with all
2: it just, sounds like... It just sounds like an expensive card. It's a Panini Prism Black Parallel.
1: Wow, that's great. Now, here's the thing.
2: And I've never heard of this. It is a one-off. It is a one of one.
1: They only made one? No wonder it's so valuable.
2: The one of that card.
1: Yeah. Now, I'm not really a jock person, okay? But I am a nerd. We all know this. I know Magic the Gathering cards and Pokemon cards. Those get really expensive, okay?
0: $5.1 million expensive?
1: Yeah, but think about it. It's cardboard. That's like $5 million for a piece of cardboard, right?
0: I guess that's one way of looking at it, yeah.
1: Isn't that crazy? We spend so much money for just cardboard.
0: So did they say who bought it for $5.1
2: million?
0: It has to be I mean, obviously it's a wealthy person, but still.
2: Yeah.
0: I mean, that's just like insuring your future.
2: Yeah, I was trying to. I don't have it on this report that I've got who actually bought it.
1: Mm-hmm.
2: But yeah, $5.1 million.
0: That's crazy.
1: Ooh, wow.
2: I got better things to do than buy a basketball player's picture.
0: Well, what if the guy like falls off the face of the earth? Basically, in the next 2 years, he's not as great as he is. It happens. Well, it happens.
2: Well, whoever sold it was a winner.
0: Yeah.
1: Or a big scandal. Like maybe he has a downfall or something.
0: Oh, yeah. Well, then it's probably worth triple.
1: Oh, you think so?
0: I would say.
1: Yes.
0: All right. That's all on the way in the news. And he's got more in there, more as well. And your extended forecast is next at Win98.5.
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0: Oh, you're so getting me off on a tangent right now. We started talking about food.
1: I know. We are all over the place today.
0: I got a recipe from Scott West.
1: Oh, man. What does Scott say?
0: On pork chops, use pear juice. Pears.
1: Oh, really?
0: And you don't stuff it. It's a flavoring that he uses.
1: I would have never thought to do that. You know, it sounds good, though.
0: I got to get the full recipe.
1: Right.
0: Make sure you listen to Scott West this afternoon. I'll request that he gives it to you, everybody. And he grills the pork chop as well. So, oh, man, it's awesome.
1: Just make sure it's well done. You don't want that medium rare.
0: Medium. Medium do well.
1: Oh, really? Medium?
0: Yeah, you can.
1: For a pork chop?
0: Well, if you're grilling, it's going to look a little pinky anyway because you grilled it.
1: Oh,
0: there's a little bit of a smoke to it.
1: Okay.
0: Yeah. But yes, you do want that a little more well done.
1: Man, Guy Ferrari must be listening right now because we keep talking about cooking.
0: I don't know.
1: Somebody's hungry.
0: Either that or, yeah, we are hungry now. That's for sure.
1: Good morning, Brett.
2: Good morning. The YMCA of Greater Kalamazoo has named Erica Moore their new CEO and president. Moore will be the first woman to serve as the organization's permanent CEO in its 160-year history. The board of directors says the search for a new leader took 6 months. Moore will take over in July and has over 15 years of nonprofit experience. Currently serving as the Vice President of Operations and Social Responsibility at the YMCA of Florida's First Coast. Kent County Under Sheriff Brian Muir says that home explosion in Plainfield Township Tuesday morning was intentional and was a murder-suicide attempt. A man died in the blast and his wife was pulled from the burning home by neighbors and she's now hospitalized with serious injuries. Muir says they believe the husband was trying to kill them both. So far, no names have been released. Muir says if neighbors hadn't arrested her, she too likely would have died in that blast. Two Michigan Department of Transportation employees are dead after they were hit by a vehicle while patching potholes on U.S. 127 in Ingham County. Police say they were a 49-year-old man and a 59-year-old man, both from Mason, and they were hit around 1:15 yesterday afternoon. The driver was a 24-year-old man from DeWitt who is now hospitalized in critical condition. Ingham County Sheriff deputies say the speed may have been a factor. They say the vehicle rolled after it hit the two men. And NASA says they want to return to the moon and stay this time. Yesterday, NASA Administrator Jarek Isaacman laid out his agency's ambitious plans to build a permanent moon base to learn more about the lunar surface and eventually launch missions from there further into space. Building off the success of the recent Artemis II mission around the moon, Isaacman announced the first of three stages of the moon base missions that he hopes to launch before the end of this year. They involve unmanned spacecraft delivering payloads to be used for future explorations involving manned crews. In sports, Tigers lost to the Angels last night 10-6. Northwoods League action, Battle Creek beat Royal Oak 1-0. Battle Jacks get back-to-back shutouts in their first two games. They'll have their home opener tonight as they host the Richmond Flying Mummies. Kalamazoo lost to Traverse City 7-5, and in the NBA playoffs, Thunder beat the Spurs 127-114. They now lead that best of seven Western Conference final 3-2. For Win 98.5, I'm Brett Briscoe.
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4: Southwest Michigan weather. Partly cloudy to mostly sunny conditions today with just an isolated chance of a shower or pop-up thunderstorm. High temperature right around 83. Tonight, in those evening showers dissipate, then mostly clear sky developing, a low near 53. For Thursday, sunny conditions, it's going to be just slightly cooler. Pleasant overall, though, with a high temperature right around 73. It looks like a dry forecast will take us right through this upcoming weekend with lots of sunshine. I'm Storm 2 Main Meteorologist Matt Kirkwood, tracking southwest Michigan's weather.
1: Thank you very much, Matt. The current temperature is 56 degrees. It's currently 7:38 with JD and Mandy in the morning.
0: All right, Charles Solano is going to join us here in a little bit. We're going to talk about wings, music, and fighting hunger.

0: It's a little blast from the past on Win 98.5. Sugarland and All I Want to Do.
1: I feel like an owl's in that band.
0: We're going to get off on a tangent. It's 7:45, and my name is J.D. Justice.
1: I'm Mandy Marshall.
0: And we also want to welcome to the show this morning over at Time to Wing It, we've got Charles Salato.
1: Hey, Charles.
2: Good morning,
1: sir.
2: Good morning, Battle Creek.
0: All right. So, Southwest Michigan, you are always welcome to join everybody in Battle Creek at Time to Wing It. This is some of the best food around. Mm-hmm. And we're not just going to talk about that this time. A lot of you showed up last week, and then this is each and every Wednesday. And it is called...
1: Yeah, it's called Food, Music, and Fighting Hunger.
0: Wings, Music, Fighting Hunger. No, it's wings.
1: Oh, I thought it was food. Oh,
0: okay,
1: man.
0: Mandy is really having struggles with the name, Charles. Okay? And I think you gave it the appropriate name, but we just got to... Yeah. Mandy needs to do a memorization, exercise.
1: Yeah.
0: Where she gets a smiley face after she gets it correct.
1: Yeah, or just write it in ink on my hand. And then I can look at my
2: or
1: hand.
2: Or maybe we can just say what it's all about.
0: Well,
2: you know,
0: let's do that.
2: Community Food Pantry Awareness Series.
1: You
2: that works it. As well.
1: You know, I like that. That's a longer tagline, though.
0: Yeah. Well, let's talk about food insecurity first and foremost, because a lot of you, if you're in a situation where you need help, you're not going to admit it. And there are a lot of you that really don't understand how the food pantry system works and how we can help food pantries, correct?
2: Yes, that is right, JD. And what this event was really centered on, the main purpose is to educate the community and just raise awareness of what pantries are out there, what are their operating hours, where they're located, what each pantry collects specifically. So there's lots of information that the pantries come in together. They show up at Time to Wing It, and they educate the public. And it went really well last week for our first week.
0: We were pretty happy with it, that's for sure.
1: Right.
0: Now, we have obviously, when people show up, they always give you good suggestions on how to make things smoother. And we've got a few more Wednesdays that we're going to be doing this. We're back out there again tonight from 5 until 7 at Time to Wing It.
1: Mm-hmm.
0: And it's over there in the Urbandale area, right next to the Big B. And let's talk about some of the things, what happens when people pop out there, if they bring their non-perishable food items, or if they don't have non-perishable food items, you still can help out.
2: That's right. That's right. Whether you're bringing donations, non-perishable good items, food items, or whatever, if you donate those, you automatically qualify to enter a raffle ticket. So we'll ask you to fill out the raffle ticket and bring it up to the counter where I will be, and we will take your ticket, give you a discount on the food that night, and you'll be entered into a raffle. And another way you can donate is by cash donations. We'll accept those. And also, we've got QR codes scattered about on the tables outside where if you don't have cash and you want to donate via with a card or something, you can do it that way as well. And all those qualify you to get a raffle ticket.
1: Well, you know, and why this is so important is a lot of people don't think about where the food at a pantry comes from, you know? Yeah, we know that the pantries are here to help, but... things are really hard. I mean, if you think about your grocery trip, how much money you're spending on a typical one. So people trying to stock their own pantry, right, let alone another pantry. I mean, back in 2023, for the state of Michigan, a study found 41% of Michigan households were either below the poverty line or barely scraping by. But if you look in Calhoun County, food insecurity in Calhoun County back in 2023, when the study was done, was 20%.
0: Yeah, so we need to make sure.
1: That's almost 1 in 4.
0: Right. I mean, we want to make sure that these pantries are stocked for our individuals and families that are definitely in need. And we don't want anyone to feel guilty about that. That's what it's there for. And the difference about that is that we do have different food pantries. And Charles, do you have some of the names that you can give us for some of the food pantries?
1: Oh, yeah,
2: they came out. Yeah. Oh, sure do. Pete's Pantry came out last week. They're so awesome. They even brought like a nice potted plant that someone won in one of the raffles. That's Pete's Pantry. Kendall Street showed up. Trinity Community showed up, and also the South Michigan Food Bank. So, I mean, those were the four of them that showed up last week. Also, we reached out to several more with the help of the South Michigan Food Bank to say, hey, here's what's going on in Urbandale.
0: Right. And tip of the hat to Firekeepers Casino as well. They're stepping up and helping us out with this as well. So we appreciate all of them coming out, giving their time.
1: Yeah.
0: It's great.
1: And we talk a lot about, like, not having your pride stop you from going help, or like, at what point do you need help? If you're rationing food, that's when you need help. I mean, a lot of people are working full time. You need to get past the stigma that, you know, it's just somebody who isn't working. No, they're working full time, getting body slammed by grocery prices like eggs. Took a personal offense this year. I mean, that is about 17,000 people right here in Calhoun County.
2: Yeah, that's thanks for mentioning that, Mandy. We for a first week last week, we collected over 100 pounds of food, over $300 in donations. My Rotary Club, Serial City Sunrise Rotary, they showed up. It just warms my heart how many people in this community really care, and just good, genuine people that show up when they know they can help.
0: All right, let's come back and wrap things up with Charles here in just a little bit. Time to wing it, and our food pantry awareness series continues with Serial City Sunrise Rotary Club and Firekeepers.

0: Jordan Davis. Turn this truck around. It's 7:53. J.D. Justice here.
1: And Mandy Marshall.
0: Hi. And Charles Salato from Time to Wing It. Make sure, Southwest Michigan, you show up and support our food pantry awareness series. And this is going on week number two every Wednesday from 5 until 7. It's for a wonderful cause. We want to make sure those shelves are always full for our individuals and families that are definitely in need. And we need to make sure that you understand anyone is welcome for the help. Don't be insecure about this stuff.
1: And it's charity. It's a parking lot party. It's such a great time. I mean, we actually found out why the chicken crossed the road.
0: We did.
1: Yeah, Scott West helped us out with that. We asked him.
0: What did you think of that, Charles?
1: He was in the chicken suit.
0: Did you watch the
2: hilarious
0: chicken suit?
2: You guys make it so much fun. I'm so grateful for Win 98. I mean, you guys show up and it's a party. We laugh. But again, we're going to have some great weather tonight. Perfect for a parking lot party. Hey,
0: you
2: Mandy.
0: Got it.
1: Oh, yeah. I can't wait.
0: All right.
1: Maybe
0: we'll get
1: the
0: out there.
1: Chicken across the road again.
0: Yes.
1: Can you imagine being a driver and seeing that? I would have laughed so hard.
0: Well, I wish I would have kept the video going. He didn't tell me he was going to go across the road. I asked him, and then he didn't tell me he was going to go across the road, so I shut the video off.
1: Hey, I got an idea.
0: Yeah. What's that?
1: What if we get him to do again, but when he gets back, we act like it's an interview?
0: Mm-hmm.
1: We're going to find out the real reason the chicken crossed the road.
0: Yeah. To make a donation, food pantries, make sure you drop your non-perishable food items off at Time to Wing It in Battle Creek. What's the address again, my friend?
2: 1567 West Michigan Ave. It's in the Family Fair Complex, 5 p.m. to 7 p.m. tonight. And we keep the collection bin there all week. And folks have been coming all week and just bringing canned goods and stuff like that. So it's been very great.
0: Great meal deals as well. I know I loved your walking taco last week. I know it's so, you're like, dude, it's so simple. You could do this at home. But yeah, but who wants to do that at home? You know what I'm saying?
1: Oh, right.
2: Right, yeah. Right. And how about those new dirty sodas? Those are becoming very, very hot.
0: Oh, that's great.
1: What was the caramel one that I had? I can't remember the name of it.
0: You keep that kind of, you know what? You keep it up, buddy. You're going to be pushing competition with Bigby.
2: Oh, yeah.
0: Look at him. You betcha, man. That sounds great. This is Morgan Wallen's new one, Don't We See You Tonight, 5 o'clock. Charles Salato.

0: That's Morgan Wallen's Don't We. That's his new song. It's JD and Mandy in the morning. We have some special guests that are going to be joining us after 8 o'clock this morning. And we will get to that in just a minute. Right now, it's time for info from Music Row. Battle Creek, thank you for making them number one. We're talking CarQuest. 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
1: Oh, Cody Johnson. You know social media is about to get loud when hunting photos hit the internet. Now, Cody Johnson spent 10 days in Alaska hunting grizzly bears, and he says the full trip's going on his Chasing Legends YouTube channel. But fans are divided, JD. Some are calling it cruel. Others say Alaska's regulated grizzly hunts help control predator populations to protect moose and caribou numbers. Meanwhile, I'm over here thinking, after 10 days in the wilderness, I think that bear probably earned custody of me. Just saying.
0: There you go. 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
0: 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And we have got a loaded hour this morning.
1: Yeah, we got a full house here. We got Kanisha from Firekeepers.
0: You got it. And the Battle Jacks are here!
1: All right! Opening night tonight, isn't
0: it? You got it. By the way, this is my imitation of the Hooligans flyover tonight.
1: It sounds like me when I have fast food and Taco Bell.
0: Or me snoring.
1: There you go. I do have sleep apnea.
0: There you go. Uh-oh.

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0: Twin 98.5, Aaron Riley Green with Worst Way. Boy, did we find out in a hurry that Battle Jack's coaches over here are big country fans. They were singing that song word for word.
1: Oh, yeah, really?
0: Did you hear that?
1: Oh,
0: they
1: were.
0: It was loud.
1: It was good.
0: Yeah, yeah. That was good. Yeah. Now we know. Kenesha is here from Firekeepers Casino. How you doing?
2: Good
0: to
2: morning.
0: See you, girl.
2: I'm wide awake.
0: I know you are.
1: I know. You stuck two friends on the same microphone. We're not going to get anything done.
0: All right. They're like, are you going to make us start talking? Don't do that. So the good news here is we wanted to kind of like piggyback a little bit because Firekeepers Casino, a big sponsor of Wings, music, and Fighting Hunger. Kenesha, tonight is week number two, Wednesday number two.
2: It is. And we are excited to see everyone.
0: And that's out of Time to Wing It. You heard us with Charles on here not too long ago.
2: Yep.
0: Tell us what Firekeepers is bringing out there tonight.
2: Oh, okay. I mean, first of all, me.
0: Yeah.
2: So definitely come out and see me.
0: Heck yeah.
1: There you go.
2: So yeah, we'll be out there with you guys. We'll be hanging out. We'll be having a good time collecting the donations and everything. Come out, meet me. We'll have a good time.
0: Are you and Scott West going to do your butt dance again?
2: Yeah, so we will plan our imaginary football game again where he will throw me the winning touchdown. I will catch it and we will do a little hip pump.
1: Yep. Well, you know what I think is great is the fact you were doing an impersonation of a tube man, you know, the air dancers. You were just flaining your arms around. That was
0: great.
1: Adorable.
0: That's great. Well, we also want to say thanks to the Battle Jacks. Eric's going to join us right now, and you are the pitching coach for the Battle Jacks this season, correct?
3: Yes, sir.
0: Yep. All right.
1: Wow, hey, how proud are you, by the way?
0: Right. First of all, 2-0 out of the gate.
3: Mm-hmm.
0: Yeah! Come on. But, you know, I know how sports are.
1: Your pitching was on point, like the way you've been working with the guys.
3: Yeah, they've been doing a great job.
0: So this is two games in, and growing up in sports, I'm not going to say much more because we don't, I mean, even Chris, manager Chris over here, he said, don't jinx it, dude.
3: Yeah.
0: Just be quiet because we got a big night tonight, right?
3: Yeah.
0: Tell us about that.
3: Yeah, I mean, tonight's going to be a huge home opener. We got a flyover before the game, but... being a baseball guy, you just got to look at it as just another game. Obviously, it's a cool experience. The city of Battle Creek kind of rallies behind us. But we got to go out. We got to execute pitching-wise, defensively, offensively, and do what we got to do, and we'll come out with a victory.
1: I mean, with two wins already, where pitching absolutely carried the night, how are the guys feeling after that, and how do you keep their heads humble?
3: I just think, like, the guys are just there for a good time. Like, I try to bring, you know, like...
0: Chris is shaking his head over there.
3: I know, and it's like, you know,
0: it's not what the manager's thinking.
3: Go for it, Mike. You know, I think the, you know, especially starting the season 2-0 and not giving up a single run as a pitching staff, I mean, who wouldn't be in a good mood after that?
0: Well, sure.
3: But you do still have to kind of keep them humble, like, hey, you missed that changeup, you know, up a little bit in the zone, try to get that low, but...
1: Winning like that's a double-edged sword, right? Because somebody can get overconfident.
3: They can, but the pitching staff that we have, I mean,

0: they're overly. I mean,
1: this is a different breed as a pitcher, anyway. Yeah. They're 100%. Usually yeah, into what they're doing.
0: We all kind of get labeled as weirdos, anyway. Wow. So,
1: yeah, and then there's the catcher. All right, so you got weirdos, and then you got catchers. Yeah. I was a catcher,
0: yeah.
1: So I was way out there.
0: Yeah,
1: still am. Anyway, but I wanted to say thanks again to the Battle Jacks for getting us merchandise out there for Wings Music and Fighting Hunger as well. Mm-hmm. Again, that is tonight, and from what I understand, we were chatting with Rhea. See,
2: yeah.
1: Rhea said that we actually have two pairs of tickets that we want to give away tonight.
2: That's exciting. All right.
1: All right.
2: Is that for tonight's game?
3: Yes.
1: Yes.
2: Oh, okay.
1: It will be for tonight's game, and that is the home opener. So right now, why don't we take caller number 4 and 5? Does that sound good?
2: Yeah, that sounds great. Let's do it.
1: All right. 968-989-9324-9899-517-278-9899. When we come back, we're going to talk a little bit more, wrap things up with Kenesha for Wings Music and Fighting Hunger. And for those of you, caller 4 and 5, you got a pair of tickets to the big home opener tonight. I mean, midweek?
2: Oh, yeah. It's a home opener, and then there's a flyover happening. Tonight is a big deal.
1: Yeah, I mean, you can't be that.
2: Get your phone out.
1: Hooligans, baby! I love the name. Hooligans.
2: Hooligans.
1: It's awesome. Ella Langley's Be Her is on Win 98.5. Good morning. She

0: It's the Wind 98.5 morning show over there, the Pride of Scots.
1: Mandy Marshall.
0: JD Justice. We've got a loaded office this morning.
1: We do. There's so many people in here. It's a party.
0: Kenesha, of course, from Firekeepers Casino. It is her weekly visit as we gear up for Wings, Music, and Fighting Hunger. It's that time
1: true.
0: Of year. We're trying to fill the food pantry up with donations, correct?
2: Yes, I love it. Yes, we definitely need those donations.
0: And you can do that anytime. And by the way, can you give us a quick rundown of the food pantries that are involved with this?
2: Yeah, so we got a couple of them. Of course, Kendall Street Pantry is going to be there with Firekeepers. We've seen Trinity there. We've seen Pete's food pantry there as well. We're trying to get more food pantries involved as well. So if you operate a food pantry, please feel free to reach out and we'll get you on as well. We're just trying to help the community and every pantry in it.
1: Yeah, I saw the Michigan Food Bank was out, but you know, a sweet story I heard from Trinity, their food pantry, was somebody donated a bunch of food that used to need food pantries. So there's definitely a place that you can rise from, and then you're just trying to help others.
0: What I really appreciate is people have been dropping non-perishable food items off. Also, if you do not have non-perishable food items, you'll still get the meal deals out there at Time to Wing It, because even if you make a donation through the QR code, they'll take care of you as well. I mean, they've got those, what was he call them, what were they called? The dirty drinks?
1: I know. That sounds bad, right?
0: It does. But they sound really good. I mean, when they're he was delicious. Giving the flavor, they are delicious. Yeah,
1: well, the one I had was like a cola with caramel and like cream soda.
2: Yep. They put the cream in there and it's so good. Especially for the summertime.
0: It sounds like a sugar high to me.
2: Oh, yeah.
1: I was bouncing off the walls, remember?
0: You got it. All right. Well, we also want to welcome back the gang from the Battle Jacks, of course. And we just gave away some great tickets. We want to say congratulations to our winners, Mandy. Who do we got?
1: Yeah. So we want to say congratulations to Ben Cope and Alicia Smith. They are going to the opening night of the Battle Jacks.
0: Way to go. That sounds fantastic.
1: The Hooligan Flyover.
0: Hooligan Flyover is what time do the gates open tonight, Eric? 6:05. Okay, sounds great. I am fortunate to be able to be out there and hosting the games out there.
1: Oh, that's exciting for you, JD.
0: Rock, paper, scissors, baby. That's just one game. My favorite of all time is the Dizzy Bat. Eric, have you ever done the Dizzy Bat game?
3: I have not, but I've always wanted to.
0: Have you?
1: Is tonight your night? All right. Is this going to be your night?
3: Probably not. Maybe
1: do it. Come on, Eric.
0: Not before
1: Are
0: the
1: you
0: game.
1: Scared? Yeah.
0: Maybe after the game.
1: Yeah, but I did want to ask Eric something. So, from what I understand, pitchers are some of the most superstitious people alive. Is there any weird routines that you've seen any of your guys pick up?
3: Most of our guys are pretty level-headed. Our starting pitcher on Monday's game, Jackson Phelps, I love the kid to death, but he was like pounding waters before the game. I think he drank probably 10 waters before he started.
0: What's the reason for that?
3: I don't stay hydrated, I guess. And then I thought the most intriguing.
1: You can overhydrate, though.
3: Oh, 100%. Yeah. And he was sweating. You could tell he was drinking water because just the amount he was sweating.
1: Oh.
3: And then in between innings, I looked over, cool as a cucumber, sitting on the bench just reading a book. And I love that. Like, as a pitching coach, I love that. But I could see where other people look at that and they go, that's a bit strange. So I would say that's probably
0: the worst. Just occupying his mind so he doesn't get too freaked out.
3: Yeah.
0: I think
1: that
0: so.
1: That might read as like himself. Boredom. You know what I mean? When they're not in it on the base.
0: Have
1: I
0: you
1: see
0: ever,
1: it.
0: Say, as a pitching coach, have you ever been around when someone pitched the perfect game?
3: I have not. So my old manager at the school that I used to play at was the last Cleveland Indians pitcher to ever throw a perfect game. So I've never watched a perfect game, but I've been around somebody that has thrown it.
0: What's his name?
3: Len Barker.
0: Was he weird?
3: No.
0: No, he wasn't weird. Okay.
3: Very blue-collar gentleman.
0: No kidding.
3: Yes.
0: All right. So, which means he's very verbal out there.
3: Correct.
0: As a manager.
3: Oh, yeah. He's heard it. I've heard it from him.
1: All right. Interesting language, probably.
0: Right. Eric is here. Chris is here. Chris, step up to the mic here real quick. This is our new manager this year. Chris, what's your last name?
4: Fletcher.
0: All right. Chris Fletcher is our new manager. The one thing I want to ask is, are you a verbal manager or are you the guy who has the look?
4: I don't think I've ever had a look or the look. I'm pretty mellow during the game.
0: You know what I mean by that, though, right?
4: I definitely know what you mean, for sure.
0: I mean, it's that...
1: I'm not sure if you
0: really
1: insulted him. What do you mean?
0: No. He knows what I'm talking about.
4: Exactly what he's saying.
0: It's that thing where like you run off the field and you maybe did a basket catch, tried to do a little showmanship, or you made a stupid error. My coaches, if it's football, baseball, whatever it was, I had that one coach that could always just look at me, and I would go, I won't do that again.
4: I love it. Well, I'm not probably your most imposing figure in a dugout, so.
0: No.
1: I bet, like, if you get going, though, I might want to run away.
4: Right. I'm pretty mellow, so, I've never, like, snapped a clipboard. I've wanted to. Yeah. Never done it. But, I try to stay mellow. I mean, when you're playing 72 games, and if you're going to blow a gasket every other inning or game, it's going to be short-lived.
0: Okay, so we've introduced Eric, your pitching coach. You have your hitting coach in here as well. Step up here, gentlemen. He's from Oklahoma, and apparently you're actually from the hometown of Garth Brooks.
5: Hometown. The one and only.
1: Wow.
0: About that. Yeah. So did you actually meet him or no?
5: No, unfortunately not. Never got the opportunity. We tried to do some cameos and stuff with the football team and stuff. Nothing ever really worked out, but he's a busy guy. So
0: sure.
1: Right,
0: You went to his high school, right?
5: Yeah, it's high school. He played high school football and track.
0: Pictures all over the place because I heard he was a heck of an athlete.
5: No, not in the school itself. He might have somewhere on a dusty closet. There might be a picture of him or something. he claims Tulsa, America nowadays, so not quite his place. We still got his name on a water tower, though, so if you ever drive through, his name's there.
0: All right. Is his family still live there?
5: No, they're in Tulsa as well.
0: Oh.
5: Yeah.
0: Oh. All right. You have the open floor to call them names if you'd like.
5: No. Never going to get a bad word out of me.
0: Okay,
5: makes good music, so that's good. All right.
1: Now,
5: all right.
1: I've been hearing a lot of talk that this is a new era for the Battle Jacks. What's something fans are actually going to feel different of this season?
5: Yeah, man.
1: I noticed your guys.
5: I really think it's just the all-around environment. I mean, everything that the back office staff and the coaching staff has done to just make the experience of Battle Creek baseball just better in general, just to bring it back to life, to play blue-collar baseball, tough, gritty baseball, to really represent the guys and the people that live in this city. That's really what they've focused on this summer, and I think we've really done a good job with it, and hopefully we can continue to do that.
0: All right, when we come back, we're going to wrap things up with Kenesha with Firekeepers Casino. We'll wrap things up with the Battle Jacks as well. By the way, thanks to the Battle Jacks and Firekeepers Casino for helping us out with wings, music, and fighting hunger. What time tonight, Kenesha?
2: 5 to 7.
1: Yeah, make sure you're there, or you might miss out on getting a Win 98.5 shirt from Sirius City Screen Printing.
0: And some other great prizes as well. I heard that Charles has some things up his sleeve, and so does Kenesha.
1: Oh, she's got that mischievous look on.
0: She sure does. Dirk Spentley's on Win. Good morning. Ever since I'm

0: It's Wind 98.5 with JD and Mandy in the morning, and we are running a tad bit behind, so we're going to scoot real quick into Mandy's meme of the day as we wrap things up here real quick with Kenesha. Kenesha, tonight, 5 to 7, Firekeepers Casino is proud to present... Go ahead.
1: Wayne's Music and Fighting Hunger.
0: Mandy got it right!
1: I did it! Everybody clap for me. Come on. Thank you.
0: It's taken her a week to get the name correct, girl.
1: I know.
0: All right. Listen, before we get into the meme, we do want to say thanks to Firekeepers Casino. You guys have been so awesome to us.
2: Oh, thank you.
0: And to Time to Wing It. We are so honored to be joined up with you in this.
2: Oh, yeah. Honored to be joined up with you as well. We always have a good time.
0: And I can't wait to see you and Scott West do the booty dance again tonight.
2: We'll definitely be.
0: Please do it within the first 30 minutes, though, because... I just can't wait that long.
1: Okay. I need you to teach me the booty dance. You need to choreograph for that for me.
2: No problem.
1: I'm going to learn today.
2: I'll even make a video.
0: Right. So just make sure you don't ask her to join in or you'll end up in the street.
1: I'll hip check you.
0: Yeah. 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What you got, girl?
1: Well, this one came from Todd out Marshall, and I thought this was a really good point to make. Mm-hmm. When it comes to, like, you know, taking your dog to the vet. So, like, are you all, like, a dog people?
3: Or much so cat? A dog. I'm a dog guy.
0: Chris Fletcher, what kind of dog do you have or don't you?
3: Had a dog.
1: Oh,
3: sore subject, but he was a beagle. His name was Wally.
0: Mm-hmm.
1: Oh,
3: yeah, perfect, well, I'm a diehard Red Sox fan, so Wally the Green Monster, the mascot.
0: There you go.
1: Oh.
3: So we had a,
1: and now
3: we
1: you
3: had
1: got Russell.
3: Yeah, now we got Russell over here.
0: All right. There you go.
1: Well, here's the thing that most pet owners won't tell you that your vet might not even tell you this, but if your dog's running a fever, you just go to your refrigerator. You get out the mustard, and that's going to help him, actually.
0: Wait, how does that?
4: Mustard.
0: How?
1: Well, don't you know? That's the best thing for a hot dog.
0: Oh!
1: Hey, and if that's bad, you can blame Todd and Marshall, because he's the one that sent that to me.
0: Listen, actually, I kind of like that one, Todd. Nice job. Text yours in at 80373, or you can email Mandy as well.
1: Yeah, my memes get better when you help me out. 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

0: Jason Aldean and How Far Does a Goodbye Go? It's JD and Mandy in the morning. We have our special guests here. Thanks again to Kanisha from Fire Capers joining us for Wings, Music, and Fighting Hunger tonight, 5 to 7. And, of course, tonight's a big night. It is home opener night for the Battle Creek Battle Jacks. Eric Fletcher, the manager, has been joining us as well. How are you, sir?
1: Close. Eric's the pitching coach, but Eric Fletcher.
0: I'm sorry.
1: Hold on. Eric Fletcher is my father, so I'm going to give a shout out to my dad. Yeah, sorry about that.
0: And it's because I just looked at Eric as to why I did that.
2: I get it.
0: Chris Fletcher. Yeah. Thank you.
1: Yeah.
0: I'm sorry about that. But as we move forward here, we are already off to a great start, and we're already trying not to jinx things at 2-0, right? Yeah. No runs have been scored.
2: No stepping on the line.
1: Yeah, that's in the past. So today we woke up, sun's up, and we're 0-0, and it's opening day. So
0: that's a manager right there.
2: There you go.
1: Baby. Yeah, we'll just focus on the first pitch at 7:05 tonight.
0: I
1: have left-hander on the bump, Anthony Sanchez. He'll take the hill for us tonight. So
0: Chris, let me ask you this: you got players that have to dance during the game. What do you think of that as a manager? I mean, if someone would have asked me that at that age, I don't think I would have boogied
2: down. Are you getting them in dance classes? Like maybe tap or jazz or something?
1: These guys are fun. They're vibrant. They're very interacting. I think you'll see that out there. So when and if that does go down, I kind of go right back into the clubhouse and maybe grab an extra pencil so I don't get to see things. And
0: it's probably a good idea. Yeah. I mean, what if a guy pulls something? You know, I mean, and also you don't have him for a couple of games. Do you have a talk with the director and say, or the owner? Does Scott Miles get a phone call that says, "Hey, man"?
1: No, I think we need better athletes that know how to dance.
0: There you go.
1: we won't fault anybody other than make sure we get better athletes that can dance and, entertain.
2: I got a question for y'all. What's the balance between staying patient with the hitters? Or then just getting them patient and being like, dude, can you swing before winter? So how do you keep that patience with the guys, you know?
1: Yeah. Mandy, back to speaking like a true manager. Mm-hmm. It is arguably the hardest thing to do in all of sports is hit a baseball. Yes, so you got to keep in perspective how hard it is. And there's talent throughout every single organization in the league. So you're going to see really good arm after really good arm. And it's really hard. And most of these guys, they're coming from hitting with metal bats to hitting with wood bats.
2: So how does that change things?
1: It changes it drastically. We really call this level with hitting with wood bats a lie detector test.
0: Aluminum bats, you know, you could hit near the end of the bat and still get a hit. With a wood bat, you got to hit it right where you're supposed to.
1: So it's the ultimate lie detector test. Absolutely. You can either hit or you can't. And wood's gonna prove that. And if not, fans can get some free firewood at C.O. Brown Stadium when bats get snapped.
2: I got you.
1: Yeah, they break, so we'll be able to hand out some lumber to start a fire pit.
2: Now, I got a question. Speaking of hitters, so as the season progresses, what hitter is one of those heavy hitters?
0: That's your hitting coach.
1: Yeah, Nolan's itching behind. He'll give you a synopsis of that.
0: Come on up, sir.
2: Yeah, come on up. So,
0: all right. First of all, hitting coach, give us your name.
3: Nolan. My name's Nolan Kuhn.
0: That's right. He is from Garth Brooks' hometown.
2: Oh, hey. So, Nolan, my question is, what is one hitter that when people get to know him, they're just going to stand up in the crowd when he hits the base?
3: Yeah, man. There's about a lot of guys on this team that are going to be fan favorites. I think they're going to really just find a connection with a lot of these guys. But we've got a young man by the name of AJ Lucas that I think is going to do a lot of thumping for us this summer, and I'm super excited to watch him grow and develop as an athlete and see how he performs in front of this crowd while we're here.
0: We've got Sam Hunt coming up. We're going to talk about the next couple of games that are coming up into this weekend, so hang in there for that right now. Let's take a look at news. 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
4: Good morning. Kent County Undersheriff Brian Muir says that home explosion in Plainfield Township Tuesday morning was intentional, and it was a murder-suicide attempt. A man died in the blast, and his wife was pulled from the burning home by neighbors and is hospitalized with serious injuries. Muir says they believe the husband was trying to kill them both. So far, no names have been released. Muir says if the neighbors hadn't rescued her, she likely would have also died. 32-year-old Mattawan woman will spend at least 6 years in prison after she pled no contest in April to driving while intoxicated, causing death. Sheila Kirshner rear-ended a horse-drawn Amish buggy around 8 a.m. on March 26th of 2025 in Lawrence Township, killing 8-year-old Alma Yoder and injuring her brother Joey. Kirshner was under the influence of several prescriptions at the time that police say were controlled substances. She also pled no contest to driving under the influence causing injury, and 6 other charges were dropped with a plea deal. And police have arrested a man for trying to kidnap a 14-year-old girl in Kentwood shortly before 7 p.m. on May the 12th and assaulting a woman between 5 and 6 p.m. on the same day. He was identified as 29-year-old John Moore and was arrested on May the 13th. Moore had been charged with assault and battery along with unlawful imprisonment. The attempted abduction was caught on surveillance video from a nearby home on Rondo Street east of Kalamazoo Avenue, and the teen was able to fight him off. And Starlink is coming to American Airlines for in-flight Wi-Fi. The carrier announced on Tuesday that it plans to install the SpaceX internet provider on over 500 of its Airbus planes starting early next year. American began offering complimentary Wi-Fi for its frequent flyers back in January. The announcement comes as SpaceX is preparing to go public next month in what could be the biggest IPO ever. In sports, Tigers lost to the Angels last night 10-6. Northwoods League action. Battle Creek beat Royal Oak 1-0. Battle Jacks get back-to-back shutouts to start the season. They'll have their home opener tonight as they host the Richmond Mummies. Kalamazoo lost to Traverse City 7-5. In the NBA playoffs, Thunder beat the Spurs 127-114. They take a 3-2 lead in the Western Conference Finals. For Win 98.5, I'm Brett Briscoe.
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6: Southwest Michigan weather. Partly cloudy to mostly sunny conditions today with just an isolated chance of a shower or pop-up thunderstorm. High temperature right around 83. Tonight, those evening showers will dissipate, then mostly clear sky developing, a low near 53. For Thursday, sunny conditions, it's going to be just slightly cooler. Pleasant overall, though, with a high temperature right around 73. It looks like a dry forecast will take us right through this upcoming weekend with lots of sunshine. I'm Storm Team Meteorologist Matt Kirkwood, tracking southwest to Michigan's weather.
2: Thank you very much, Matt. We're currently at 62 degrees. It's currently 8:43 with JD and Mandy in the morning.
7: I mean, we have a house full today. 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
2: Yeah.
7: And I know Kenesha, we said goodbye to her already, but she's not going anywhere.
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0: Twin 98.5, JD and Mandy in the morning. Let's wrap it up with the Battle Jacks. All right, tonight, of course, is their big home opener. Who's coming to town? Who's taking us on?
1: We got a new team in the league, Richmond Flying Mummies.
2: Nice. So they're the victims. I mean, best the name. Other players tonight.
0: One of the best names in baseball.
1: That's the best thing about amateur baseball and minor league baseball is you get all the crazy names. So,
0: fun, Chris Fletcher. First of all, you want to say hi to your kids?
1: Yeah, I got family listening in back in Central Missouri. So,
0: What are the names?
1: Got an 8-year-old Brooks. Shout out to him. He had a doubleheader last night.
0: Nice.
1: Ended one of the games. He shot me a photo of him hitting a grand slam. So, wasn't there, but Dad's watching from afar.
2: The only grand slam I'm hitting is Denny's.
0: You always know the coach's kid that's out there because they're the ones who have the right swing. They've got the right attitude out there. They're always focused. Because if you talk to most other 8-year-olds, they aren't hitting grand slams.
1: No, and
2: that's more pressure.
1: And his first words goes, "Dad, it was over the fence,
0: dude."
2: Yeah. Oh yeah.
1: So shout out to him, and then we also have a 5-year-old Baylor. He's on his way to. He's got a little surgery procedure going on today, so my wife is taking him there. So
0: good luck with that, Bear.
2: Is that an injury or something?
1: He's just got something going on where he's got to get a little surgery done. He's a fireball, so you'll see these guys at the stadium here soon.
0: Looking forward to that.
1: Absolutely.
0: Manager Chris Fletcher at the Battle Jacks. First of all, hats off to a great season. I know this will not be the last time we have you in the studio, so looking forward to that. But we do want to talk about upcoming games after tonight. Tonight, of course, the Hooligans are doing the flyover. 7 or 7:05 tonight?
1: 7:05.
0: Baseball is always precise.
2: Yeah, so get there at 6:05 and get a good seat.
1: Oh, yeah, you should see the itinerary. It's got it down to the minute of where you're supposed to be and try to throw first pitch 7:05.
2: Well, speaking of the game, I heard there's a promo code that somebody could get in on.
0: By noon today. Come on up, Rhea.
2: Come on, Rhea. Get on the mic, girl.
0: All right.
3: Hey, how's it going?
0: Good.
3: Hey.
0: Good to hear from you. We chatted with you last time, but she always brings everybody in. And tonight is a big day. Tonight is a big night, but today you can get a real good deal on tickets before noon.
3: Yeah. So if you go to the website before noon and put season 5 in checkout, you'll get $5 tickets on us tonight.
0: Beautiful.
2: What?
3: Definitely come on out. We have another game tomorrow in the morning at 11:05, also against the Flying Mummies. And then we finish off our week. At home on Saturday against Kalamazoo at 7:05.
0: Wait a minute. I heard something about Kalamazoo.
2: What?
0: Chris Fletcher, we heard that you actually have a traitor over there on the Growlers
2: team.
0: There's
2: a betrayer?
0: There's a betrayer.
2: They've forsaken us?
0: Yes. Do you have the name? Do you know who it is?
1: You know, I don't. They have that at the front office. I just know that those are the guys down the road that we got to beat, and there's a cup involved. So
2: come on, love gossip when it's not about us. Give us the tea.
0: Did Scott and Sam tell you make sure this guy does not get a hit off of us?
1: They definitely would not like to see him on base. That's for sure.
0: I would assume. Yeah.
1: So I'll put that one on Eric over there. You know, he's doing a good job of making sure these guys aren't getting on base. So.
2: If you give us the name, we can boo when we see him.
1: Names are irrelevant. Names are irrelevant. We just need the guy in the box, and hopefully we make a good pitch, get a guy out.
0: Eric is the pitching coach, of course, and I'm sure the pitcher knows who that guy is, right?
4: Yeah, I believe so.
0: I kind of figured he would, They know who they got to get out, man. Well, they got to get everybody out.
1: Yeah, that's 27 times.
0: 27 times.
2: Okay, listen, I've got bribery, okay? I will give you this pristine sticky notepad if you give me the name.
1: I would have taken that, but I literally just bought... At Sam's
2: Club. Man, I'm
1: like
2: trying so hard here.
1: Hey, valiant effort by Mandy.
2: Oh, man. Okay.
0: All right. So 11:05 tomorrow, so it's an early game. Are kids out of school right now? I don't think they're totally out yet.
1: I think that's why they're coming at 11:05. They get a little free break to come stomp around the stadium and cheer on the Battle Jacks and boo the other guys.
2: Just don't step on the line.
0: Have you tried the food yet?
1: We have not. We have been anxiously anticipating this.
0: So
1: there's one food item I've totally requested, and it's a Guinness bratwurst that's supposed to be
0: big, right? I mean, it's
1: they say it's
0: brat.
1: They say it's supposed to be a plump brat,
0: dude.
1: Give it a couple strips of mustard and I'm on.
0: At what inning does manager Chris Fletcher say, "I want my brat"? What inning?
2: That's what she said.
1: After a win, we'll
2: your face
1: that.
2: Is so red right now.
1: They think, gosh, this is the radio there. Not telling us.
0: Yeah, I was trying to blow you past it, but it's not working.
1: Yeah.
2: Oh, I tried to be quiet so bad. No, I tried so hard.
0: There is one way to make her quiet.
2: What's that?
0: Hey, that's how you make her quiet.
2: You can still hear that's me how you do it. Yep. You see how we do things around here?
1: Yeah. Oh, yeah. What we would have done is we would have had some words at home plate and give her the hook, toss her.
0: There you go.
2: Give her the booty.
0: How many times a year Mandy would get tossed by the manager? About 10?
1: I'll take the over.
0: All right. It's Brunettes, Tucker Wetmore. Battle Jacks tonight, everybody. We'll see you
2: there. All right. Woo!
0: We're 98.5.
5: I got a time. And there's a few in here tonight. Well, I learned my lesson too many times. Blows like you.

0: 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So these are stories that, well, if you're feeling down about yourself, let me tell you, you're going to feel better.
1: Yeah, what do you got for us, JD? Oh, the mic's on. Good.
0: I know, right? 31-year-old guy in Pennsylvania. His name is Safe.
1: His name is Safe?
0: Yeah. It might be Saif.
1: He's Saif.
0: He is facing charges after police say he vandalized several pickleball and tennis court nets.
1: Oh, don't let Julianne from Him Time Country Style know that.
0: There's surveillance footage allegedly showing him cutting a pickleball net. He was caught vandalizing courts at another park 2 days later. They zeroed in on Saif, or Safe, after getting tips from the community and confronted him at his home.
1: Oh, wow.
0: Now, here's the deal. This normally doesn't happen. He admitted to damaging the nets.
1: Mm-hmm.
0: When asked why, he said he was upset because he had recently suffered a pickleball injury and, quote, his summer was ruined.
1: It was a story of vengeance.
2: That would ruin my summer.
0: That would ruin my summer too, right?
2: Yeah, if you took a pickleball and cut a net, yeah, I'm out.
0: Listen, you make me pull an ACL in a pickleball event, I'm hot under the collar, but I'm not cutting up nets.
1: I'm serious, like, stories like this, stories I've heard from Julianne, how violent is pickleball?
0: It all depends on who your competition is.
2: That's right.
0: You got it. That is another edition of the JD Justice Files, brought to you by IBEW445.
1: So if you're feeling bad about yourself, at least you're not Safe or Saif.
0: You're just a big plump wiener.
1: Or see, bratwurst. You're part of it.
2: Or bratwurst.
0: Yeah, bratwurst. Yeah.
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0: Just after 9 o'clock with JD and Mandy in the morning. Is it a good sign that the Battle Jacks don't want to leave?
1: It is, and I'm getting some like so. Battle Jacks Okie over here. So you want to sing that again into the microphone, my friend?
0: What do you want to hear?
2: Ella Langley.
0: Are you an Ella fella?
2: I'm an Ella fella.
0: Dude! Knox!
1: All right, you got to sing a couple bars from the song you want to hear, though.
2: Yeah. Oh, all the guys in Texas?
0: Oh, you want that?
1: Yeah, come on, sing it.
0: Go ahead.
2: I got to get the beat going, though, first.
0: All right. Choosing Texas, I can tell.

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1: Are you the type of boss that lets your staff listen to what they want? 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

Megan Maroney with 98.5 looking like the best maid of honor ever in her best friend's wedding this past weekend. She even sang a song that she wrote for her best friend years ago. Oh my gosh, it was just so cute. You can see it on her Insta. 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
3: Southwest Michigan weather.
6: It appears today will represent about the only chance of any type of showers in the next week. Looks like sunshine in between any showers that do develop. High temperature will be warm around 83. Tonight, any showers dissipate, a mostly clear sky taking hold, and a low temperature right around 53. For Thursday, sunny conditions, a little bit cooler, but still pleasant. High temperature 73. Sunshine in 70s will likely take us through this upcoming weekend. I'm Storm Team 8 meteorologist Matt Kirkwood, tracking southwest Michigan's weather.

Russell Dickerson with 98.5 said he wasn't going to cry on stage at Red Rocks. And then what did he do? He went and cried. But it was actually a really sweet moment that he shared online. We love him. He sold at Red Rocks. It's so cool. It is Win 98.5 rolling into Dan and Shay. This one is called Say So.

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We can blow in your ear a little if you'd like. Your Country WHEN 98.5.

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Or if you're a big brat guy, I just saw Sam's Club going to have a Johnsonville brat box. 250 brats in that bad boy. That's a lot of cookouts. It is win 98.5. Bradley Green up in a few.

0: not hard for me to change my mind. Just offer me a coffee and I'm usually in. 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It is Hannah on Happy Wednesday. 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

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I mean, does anything scream summer like a grape popsicle? I don't think so. 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

Bailey Zimmerman, your country win, 98.5. We're a 108-year-old woman going viral because she just renewed her driver's license. 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
11: Southwest Michigan weather. It appears today will represent about the only chance of any type of showers in the next week. Looks like sunshine in between any showers that do develop. High temperature will be warm around 83. Tonight, any showers dissipate, a mostly clear sky taking hold, and a low temperature right around 53. For Thursday, sunny conditions, a little bit cooler, but still pleasant. High temperature 73. Sunshine and 70s will likely take us through this upcoming weekend. I'm Storm Team 8 meteorologist Matt Kirkwood, tracking southwest Michigan's weather.

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Some stories you read online, you're just like, I want to know what was going through that person's head. Like this guy who broke into a Popeyes so he could just start baking biscuits. Can't you do that at home? I don't know. It's Win 98.5 with Lauren, Elena, and Chase Matthew. 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

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Him and his wife are certainly a couple that I would like to hang out with. Same with Blake and Gwen. 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

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It's your country. With 98.5, you know what? I feel like she would be a good candidate for our kindness counts because she's so kind. 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You can go and nominate someone nice in your life. We're going to talk about them on air. We're going to give them $100. We have two Ashleys so far. Can we get someone whose name is Dashley? 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Also, thanks to Jim's Place, Denning Auto Glass, Showcase Gardens, and more.

0: We're just living, man. L-I-V-I-N-G. Who said that? Matthew McConaughey. Come on. It's with 98.5 with Chris Jansen.
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we do, Morgan. We do. It's your country with 98.5. My name is Hannah. 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
17: Southwest Michigan Weather.
16: It appears today will represent about the only chance of any type of showers in the next week. Looks like sunshine in between any showers that do develop. High temperature will be warm around 83. Tonight, any showers dissipate, a mostly clear sky taking hold, and a low temperature right around 53. For Thursday, sunny conditions, a little bit cooler, but still pleasant. High temperature 73. Sunshine in 70s will likely take us through this upcoming weekend. I'm Storm Team 8 meteorologist Matt Kirkwood, tracking southwest of Michigan's weather.

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1: Your Country with 98.5, where they say that a tan can make you look 7 pounds lighter. So catch me in the sun all summer. It is with 98.5 with Luke Bryan. Here's Country, and she knows it.

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Honestly, I have no idea what's next. When 98.5.

0: Ella Langley with Morgan Wallen. It's called I Can't Love You Anymore. It's your country with 98.5. We're Peeps coming out with a new flavor. I don't know why we're talking about Peeps in May, but here we are. Fruity Pebble flavor. Sounds kind of good, actually. It is with 98.5 with Kenny.
1: 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We were growing our hair, we were cutting class.

0: He's releasing a new one on Friday. Josh Ross. He's on Fuego. It's your country win at 98.5. How we doing? Happy Wednesday. It's Hannah. And we are truly just weeks away from Field of Flight. That is going to be July 1st through the 5th. It's America's 250th birthday. So what a way to celebrate. And we are going to get you a golden ticket. You can win 4 VIP passes, parking pass, Skirbeck Carnival wristbands. You choose the day you go, thanks to the Calhoun County Fair. 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

Drew Baldridge for Hickory Corners. She's Somebody's Daughter on Your Country Win 98.5. You got Brent Allen as we slide into this Wednesday afternoon. Beautiful spring day all over Southwest Michigan. Couldn't ask for better weather out there. Hope you're enjoying it. It's Corey Kent, Phil Wetzel now on Win 98.5.

Win98.5, your country. I am Brent Allen. I know it's only Wednesday, but I do believe I found our dumb criminal of the week. Guy went on a pickleball rampage this week. Oh yeah, a lot of pickleball destruction. I'll tell you what he did here in a few minutes. Hang around. First, Thomas Rhett and Maren Morris, Crave the U on Win98.5.

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13: Southwest Michigan weather.
14: Plenty of sunshine for our Wednesday forecast. Temperatures will reach the low 80s today, making it the warmest of the upcoming 8-day forecast. A chance of an isolated shower or two is possible this afternoon, although most of the rain should miss West Michigan. Dry overnight with a low near 53. Notably cooler on Thursday, a high of 73, still plenty of sunshine. Mid-70s with sunshine will be the theme through the weekend. Tracking West Michigan's weather, I'm Storm Team 8 meteorologist Sarah Flynn.

Wind 98.5 will look up any given day. You might see this guy fly over. He loves to be in the cockpit of his Cessna. He's a pretty good pilot. Dustin Lynch with New Country. Here's Easy to Love.

nothing more American than twin fiddles at a country concert. And music that's American-made. When 98.5.

It's Lady Antebellum on your country Win 98.5. You're home for JD and Mandy in the morning. And you might remember last week we told you this lady couldn't make it to the ACM Awards. She was actually performing at her best friend's wedding. She was also the maid of honor. And she wrote a song for the wedding, a song called Wonder. How about that? That's pretty cool. It's Megan Maroney. Here's her latest. It's called Beautiful Things. It's on Win 98.5.

0: Turn this truck around. Jordan Davis on your country, Wind 98.5. Head toward 1 o'clock. A lot more music on the way for your work day on this beautiful, sunshiny Wednesday. And you know, it's hard enough to find an open pickleball court these days. And then you have this happen. 31-year-old guy in Pennsylvania named Salif Kaleem facing charges now after police say he vandalized several pickleball and tennis court nets. Salif, you can't be doing that. There's surveillance footage allegedly showing him cutting a pickleball net. And then more footage caught vandalizing courts at another park just 2 days later. They zeroed in on Salif after getting tips from the community and confronted him at his home. He admitted to damaging those nets. When they asked him why did he do it, he said he was upset because he had recently suffered a pickleball injury and, quote, my summer is ruined, end quote. So I guess he thought everybody's summer should be ruined. No pickleball for anybody. There you go. Our dumb criminal of the week from Wind 98.5.
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0: Florida Georgia Line. It's Cruz on Wind 98.5. You got Brent Allen holding down the fort until 3 this afternoon. Scott West will be in after that to get you home. And right now it's Hardy, Eric Church, Morgan Wallen, and Tim McGraw. Here is MacArthur.
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That's Cole Swindell on your home for Field of Flight, Win98.5. And yeah, Field of Flight, not that far away. It's coming up quick, and we're going to be all over it again this year. Keep listening for details. Right now, this is for Hickory Corners. Here's Luke Combs on Win98.5.

New country from George Burge and Luke Bryan. It's Ride, Ride, Ride on Wind 98.5. I am Brent Allen. Are you a fan of Wheel of Fortune? If you are, you're going to love our fun fact of the day. This is a good one. Coming up here shortly. First, Kith Moore on Wind. This is Beer Money.

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13: Southwest Michigan weather.
14: Plenty of sunshine for our Wednesday forecast. Temperatures will reach the low 80s today, making it the warmest of the upcoming 8-day forecast. A chance of an isolated shower or two is possible this afternoon, although most of the rain should miss West Michigan. Dry overnight with a low near 53. Notably cooler on Thursday, a high of 73, still plenty of sunshine. Mid-70s with sunshine will be the theme through the weekend. Tracking West Michigan's weather, I'm Storm Team 8 meteorologist Sarah Flynn.

Well, it won't be long. It'll be time for National Summer Reading Day, split into 2 days this year. One day in Battle Creek, one in Kalamazoo. 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

Chevy Silverado from Bailey Zimmerman on your Country Wind 98.5. Tucker Wetmore's got the number one song in country this week, the one called Brunette. A lot of requests for that one. We'll get to it after Dirks from his first album. This is What Was I Thinking? It's on your Country Wind 98.5.

0: That was for Bailey in Ottawa this afternoon. Thanks for having us on at work. Tucker Wetmore, that is called Brunette. Your country, Wind 98.5. I am Brent Allen. Got your fun fact of the day now. Are you a Wheel of Fortune fan? Well, check this out. There's only been one time on Wheel of Fortune where the answer to a puzzle actually was Wheel of Fortune. It happened back in 2001, April 2nd of 01. After it was solved, Pat Sajak joked, he said, quote, "We've officially run out of puzzles, apparently," end quote. That's pretty funny. He's a funny guy. There you go. It's your fun fact of the day from Win 98.5.
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top jack and a cherry coat town. Mama and daddy put their roots right here, cause this is where the car broke down. 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

Kenny Chesney singing about us American kids on your country Wind 98.5. I am Brent Allen. Yes, I'm just a big kid at heart. I don't think I'll ever change. Jason L. Lee now, he's back with a brand new one. It's Don't Tell on Me. 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

Win98.5, hang around. Got our good news story of the day coming up. It's about a first responder in New York State who instantly became a hero this week. Great story. It's on the way shortly. First on Win is Cody Johnson.

New from Kane Brown on Wind 98.5. Gorgeous outside. We've hit 80 now in Battle Creek. Looks like this will be the warmest day for the next few, but still great weather right through the weekend. Right now, here's Russell Dickerson.

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11: Southwest Michigan weather.
12: Plenty of sunshine for our Wednesday forecast. Temperatures will reach the low 80s today, making it the warmest of the upcoming 8-day forecast. A chance of an isolated shower or two is possible this afternoon, although most of the rain should miss West Michigan. Dry overnight with a low near 53. Notably cooler on Thursday, a high of 73, still plenty of sunshine. Mid-70s with sunshine will be the theme through the weekend. Tracking West Michigan's weather, I'm Storm Team 8 meteorologist Sarah Flynn.

Win98.5. It's amazing what a couple of months can do. I mean, 6-8 weeks ago, nobody had any idea who this guy was. And now we're all loving his debut song called Get to Drinkin'. This is Zach John King, New Country You Heard First on Win98.5.

Thanks for hanging out with me this afternoon. I am Brent Allen. I'll be here with you till 3 on this gorgeous spring afternoon. Scotty West in after that to get you home. Right now, here's Billy Currington.

0: Sounds like the radio. Zach Top on your country Wind 98.5. A lot more music on the way, including that hot new one from Vincent Mason, Wish You Well. That is coming up before 3 o'clock. And our good news story of the day right now, it's about an off-duty New York firefighter who is a hero after rescuing a woman trapped in her submerged car during a recent flash flood in that area. The firefighter spotted the vehicle filling with water. He then jumped up on top, smashed through the sunroof using his hands and also a metal cup to free her. He then pulled the woman to safety just as she was running out of air. I mean, it was so close. He was later honored by city officials and credited with saving the woman's life. What a great story. Truly, our good news story of the day.
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Running out of moonlight. Randy Houser on your country Wind 98.5. I'm Brent Allen. Running out of time. I'm going to vacate this chair and make room for Scott West, who is on the way next to get you home this afternoon. But I promised you this one before 3, and I'll deliver. Here is Vincent Mason.

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finish this sentence. I would take you to the doctor, but I got a beer in my hand. Luke Bryan. It's Wednesday, why not? On your country, Win 98.5. Luke's new album, Signs, drops September 18th. Of course, he's got a new single out called Fish Hunt Golf Drink. 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

anymore. I've had pizza too much. It just doesn't agree with me. I'm sorry, pizza. It's Ella Langley and Morgan Wallen singing about A Different Kind of Love and your Country Wind 98.5. New quarters are coming out next week, starting June 1st. A new commemorative, let me see if I can say this word right, semi-quincentennial quarter honoring the Declaration of Independence. Drops, well, the quarter doesn't drop. Maybe it'll drop into your pocket. Someday.

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17: Southwest. Michigan weather.
18: Plenty of sunshine for our Wednesday forecast. Temperatures will reach the low 80s today, making it the warmest of the upcoming 8-day forecast. A chance of an isolated shower or two is possible this afternoon, although most of the rain should miss West Michigan. Dry overnight with a low near 53. Notably cooler on Thursday, a high of 73, still plenty of sunshine. Mid-70s with sunshine will be the theme through the weekend. Tracking West Michigan's weather, I'm Storm Team 8 meteorologist Sarah Flynn.

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Don't forget, JD and Mandy are going to be out at Time to Wing It in Battle Creek today, helping raise money and awareness for local pantries. You can drop off non-perishable food items, stop in. 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I'm going to be there for a little while, taking a lunch there. So stop by again. Time to Wing It in Battle Creek. Firekeepers will be there, and we'll be there. 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

Small town, small city, that kind of life. We all love it, right? Morgan Wallen with Don't We on Win 98.5. Billy Ray Cyrus just dropped some news. I'm going to share a little tidbit of a song he's teased on TikTok or Instagram. But first, Rodney Atkins, if you're going through hell, ask for directions. That's all I'm saying. Win 98.5.

Another hit for the amazing Ella Langley, Be Her, on your Country Win 98.5. Billy Ray Cyrus, I'm going to try to cue this up. He's got a new song out, okay? I don't know if I like it or not. It's got a nice hook, but I'm going to let you listen to it if I can cue it up. This is Billy Ray. Just dropped it on Instagram or TikTok, one of those guys. Let's see if we got it here. Brand new.

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0: But it's alright.
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0: When you used to be mine, I got so lost in you.
1: He's dancing in a field by himself, two-stepping it.

0: Sound a little bit like Charlie Daniels, maybe some old school talking country. But yeah, it's going to drop June 5th. It's all right. Billy Ray Cyrus stepping back into it. He's in love. Why not? Stick around if you love country music. We got some more coming up on Win 98.5.
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Jason LD, My Kind of Party on your Country Win 98.5. How about HBO? Apparently there's rumors going around that they had an opportunity to sign Taylor Sheridan before he got big with Yellowstone over a decade ago. Hopefully that executive doesn't work there anymore. I'm sure he does.

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It takes courage to wake up twice in one day. 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

just made a burp in before I come onto the air. You're so lucky. Luke Combs with Going, Going, Gone on Win 98.5. Story coming out of Florida. I know it's an interesting story about a traffic citation. Sheriff pulled over a driver in Palm Beach County, and some unusual interactions happened. Tell you what happened, but first, don't mind if I do. Can I ask you to dance, Ella? Of course you can. It's Riley Green and Ella Langley on Win 98.5.

Marsh, Luke Bryan with Ride on Wind 98.5. Well, if you're in Florida, Palm Beach County, Florida, you might want to be careful when you're driving and not text or use your phone, because this young woman got pulled over by a sheriff while she was driving. And the sheriff goes up to her car and says, "You know why I pulled you over?" And she says, "No." And he says, "You were on your phone. I saw your phone in your right hand." And she said, "That's impossible." And he said, "I saw your phone, ma'am, in your right hand." She holds up her arm and she's missing the part from her elbow down to her hand. She has no hand. And she's like, "You sure? Look, I don't have a hand on my right." And he's like, "I saw you." She's like, "You're wrong." So they proceeded to disagree. He wrote her a ticket. She took him to court. The sheriff's department apologized and got rid of the ticket. But I don't know. You see what you see. Maybe it was in her other hand? Apparently in Florida, you can talk on your phone. You just can't text or email. Chris Young, Who Am I with you?

0: 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They do it because that's just who they are. It's time those quiet heroes got a little noise. We're calling it Kindness Counts. 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
15: Southwest Michigan weather. quiet weather prevails tonight as low temperatures dip down to the low 50s. A touch cooler into Thursday, a high of 73. It will be a touch breezy, especially at the lakeshore, with a north wind at 10 to 15 miles per hour. A beach hazard statement in effect for a handful of lakeshore counties. Mid-70s and sunshine will be the theme throughout the weekend. No signs of rain in the 8-day forecast, and a few 80s likely returning next week. Tracking West Michigan's weather, I'm Storm Team 8 meteorologist Sarah Flynn.

The definition of insanity, Chase. You keep asking me the same things, and I'm giving you the same answer. You want something different? Why does he call you darling? Because I'm crazy about him. Her words, not mine. Chase Matthew on Win 98.5. BTS. That's not slang for curse word. That's a Korean band. Yeah, they've got a new Oreo combination coming out June 8th. It's based on Korean street food called Hotak, and it includes brown sugar pancake flavored cream in an Oreo. I might have to try that. Not a fan of the band. I don't know who they are. BTS, you ever heard of them? No, of course not. You're listening to country music. John Party! I got my boots on and my Oreos in my left hand waiting for the milk. I'm a dunker. Yes, I am.

Megan Maroney, Beautiful Things, and Your Country Win 98.5. Of course, Megan is fresh off her victory. She won the Best Country Album at the American Music Awards. Of course, she was a maid of honor at her besties recently, and she's starting her tour this Friday, May 29th, at the Schottenstein Center in Columbus, Ohio. Coming up, we got a discussion about a new workout that combines two things you never thought would go together. I'm not making this up. It's real. It's in New York. They say it might be catching on, and I'll tell you more. But first, a little Rascal Flatts with Fast Cars and Freedom. 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

0: He hates it. Don't ask his mom. She'll tell you the same thing. He hates how good you look because you moved on. When you're around, not so much. Josh Ross on your Country Wind 98.5. There's a new workout regimen. That's happening in New York where they're combining 11 rounds, 6 rounds of chess, and 5 rounds of boxing. That's correct. They're each 3 minutes long until someone gets checkmated or knocked the you-know-what out. Apparently, he has $40 for drop-ins and $20 if you're a member of the gym. Or $60 for unlimited. Yeah, they say it's catching on. Apparently, you start out with a 3-minute timer, and you start the chess match. And then after 3 minutes, you get in the ring with gloves, and you go a 3-minute round, and then you take a break, and you sit down, and you do chess. Yes, there are 3 major chess boxing clubs in New York. Well, you know, boxing is a chess match, but I don't know if you get punched in the head. I don't know if you want to sit down and play chess with somebody. I'm just saying. Stick around. JD and Mandy's going to be checking in from the road in the 5 o'clock hour from Time to Wing It there in Battle Creek. 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

Swindell, ain't worth the whiskey on a Wednesday in your country, Win 98.5. Interesting story coming out of North Chicago. Now, I know most car dealerships are up the level, but this guy in North Chicago, salesman, there was a blind man, and this isn't a joke, walked into a dealership and wanted to buy a vehicle. And I'll tell you what happened to the poor guy. But first, Lil MacArthur. Talk about ethics. Hardy, Eric Church, Morgan Wallen, and Tim McGraw on Your Country Win 98.5.

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see Scott West on the street corner playing a harmonica. He's not begging for quarters. He's trying to get discovered again. 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

So this gentleman walks into a North Chicago car dealership and saw a Traverse that was on sale. Someone told him, obviously he's got a handler, just didn't walk in by himself. But he said that there was a Traverse he wanted. It was $32,000. He got a 6% interest rate as his credit union. Could they do better? They said yes, and they lied. They summarized the paperwork for the blind man. I don't know why he didn't bring somebody with him. But when he got home, the car wasn't for him to drive, obviously. It was for his friends and family to drive him around. And his friends and family said, no, dude, you're $10,000 more. That's a $43,000 car you just got. And by the way, your interest rate is 11%. The blind man sued. Now, in a perfect world, this wouldn't happen. But, you know, there's always people, exceptions to the rule. And this North Chicago car dealership is being sued, rightfully so. Blake Shelton, Stay Country or Die Trying on a Wednesday. Hopefully you're doing well. JD and Manny going to check in from the road shortly. But first, Blakey Blake giving you some country music.

Jason LD, don't tell on me. I'm telling mom. Have you ever done that to your sibling? I used to do it to my sisters all the time. I'm a terrible person. JD and Manny going to be checking in from Time to Wing It here shortly. Again, they'll be out there from 5 to 7. Got some swags courtesy of Serial City Screen Printing in Battle Creek. And some delicious chicken from Time to Wing It. 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Again, 5 to 7, Time to Wing It in Battle Creek. 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
2: 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We are raising awareness for the local food pantries with some awesome folks here in the community. 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They got the food rolling, people are coming through, and honestly, this smells dangerous in the best way possible. And look, if you've never needed a food pantry, you probably know somebody who has and just hasn't talked about it. That's why nights like this matter. I mean, somebody who may be in that situation could find themselves in a better situation, and then they are here to help out the community. And look, we just can't do this without you. That's why nights like this are so important. So come hang out with us, grab some food, and support a cause. Say hi, and yes, I will judge your Wayne choices publicly. Listen, I'm all about the traditional Waynes, okay? Especially if you order mild. Come on, grew up, Chad. Now, I just need to see you come here. I've got some stuff to give away, so I'm not too afraid to bribe you. 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I'm Mandy Marshall, live in Battle Creek at Time to Win It, down here off of West Michigan with your country, Win 98.5. 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
14: Southwest Michigan weather. quiet weather prevails tonight as low temperatures dip down to the low 50s. A touch cooler into Thursday, a high of 73. It will be a touch breezy, especially at the lakeshore, with a north wind at 10 to 15 miles per hour. A beach hazard statement in effect for a handful of lakeshore counties. Mid-70s and sunshine will be the theme throughout the weekend. No signs of rain in the 8-day forecast, and a few 80s likely returning next week. Tracking West Michigan's weather, I'm Storm Team 8 meteorologist Sarah Flynn.

probably shouldn't smoke in your car. That's all I'm saying. Morgan Wallen and your Country Wind 98.5. How about some other things you shouldn't do in your car? According to the website Jalopnik, there are foods that people have actually eaten in their car. Is it eaten or eaten? I think it's eaten. I'll share with you some of the things that people have eaten in their car while driving. Chicken is not one of them, okay? Kelsey Hart, some fireworks on a Wednesday. JD and Manny, of course, out of time to wing and chicken in Battle Creek. I'm Scott West, I'm not the best. You know the rest. I'm just Scott West. Woo!

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1: and Mandy.
0: Oh my gosh, we're at Time to Wing It again. It's Wednesday, baby.
1: Look at you. You got here now.
0: I'm here. We're ready for wings, music, and help me out.
1: Fight hunger.
0: Thank you.
1: Yes.
0: See, I knew you'd help me.
1: I think I'm getting contagious.
0: You are. You're rubbing off on me.
1: I know. Listen, I can't get it right.
0: We got to have you come out here because what we're doing is we're helping stock the food shelves in the area, the food pantries. And a lot of people have been dropping different non-perishable food items off.
1: Right.
0: You can make a donation as well. But also, it's a great opportunity for us to, you know, educate you on how the process goes, too.
1: Oh, absolutely. And if you don't know, like, if you're in a position where you need, like, a food pantry or something, I know a lot of times people are like, well, how do I know if my need is great enough? If you're rationing your food, bingo, that is it.
0: Yeah, I mean, what is it? One more week to payday, and if you're already down to one meal a day, yeah, you probably need a little help. And, you know, especially if you've got a family, or even if it's just yourself, we want to help individuals and families in our communities understand how the food pantries work.
1: Yeah.
0: And from what I understand, different food pantries have different things. You got some that have meat, some that have, you know.
1: So you're driving all over town with these gas prices, right?
0: I know, right?
1: And you're already in a difficult situation at that point.
0: Absolutely.
1: So, and we figured, you know, Charles figured, like, why not have a party while we help our community?
0: Absolutely. So bring by your non-perishable food items. You can donate monetarily with the QR code. He has got great meal deals in there. Those are those dirty drinks.
1: Oh, I'm ready to get dirty. I mean, with a drink.
0: With a drink. Absolutely.
1: Yeah.
0: And then I think he's even got those meal deals. Like, I had the Waka Taco.
1: Oh, you know what? I haven't ate much today. I think I'm going to go get in there, JD.
0: I think we're ready.
1: And we also got shirts to give you if you spin our wheel from our on-the-road sponsor, Serial City Screen Printing.
0: You got it. We'll see you here. It's JD Justice.
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Heartbreak Desperado driving around in a Chevy Silverado. That's Bailey Zimmerman on your Country Wind 98.5. Of course, if you're driving around, according to the website Jalopnik, these car drivers say you should never eat some of these foods. I can't believe this. Popsicle. Some guy said he once drove his 1987 Porsche 944 with a damaged shifter insulation, and he dripped popsicle fluid all over it. Yeah, he said that never again. Somebody else said pretzels. The salt can really get into those little crevices. Yeah, fondue. Yeah, I don't get balancing fondue while you're driving. But, you know, you're out there on the road. You see people driving. They're doing some crazy stuff. Stop doing that stuff. Focus on the roads. The roads. Roads. Carrie Underwood. Before he cheats, get that prenup on Win 98.5.

0: Riley Green changed my mind. I don't want to be a judge on season 30 of The Voice. I'm sorry, Kelly Clarkson. You can trash talk all you want. I'm not doing it. Riley Green, of course, didn't say that. Said he met Queen Latifah, which was an honor. Doesn't really know Adam Levine, but expects to gel with him as the show goes. And then was asked this really interesting question. Who is the one person that you'd like to make music with if you had the chance? And Riley Green said, and I give him credit, Teddy Swims. There's a little bit of a country song to him, right? Riley Green and Teddy Swims, the next duet to make it big. Speaking of duets, the Win 98.5 remote team will be checking in. Manny will be checking in from time to wing it there. We're there from 5 until 7. 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
10: Hey, it's me, Mandy Marshall, here at Time to Wing It in Urbandale for wings, music, and fighting hunger.
11: You got it, JD Justice, as well.
10: I
11: and
10: did
11: we've
10: it.
11: Got our special yeah. guest here with Time to Wing It. Charles Solano's joining us. And first and foremost, let's just kick it off with the basics here.
12: Yeah.
11: We're trying to stock the food pantry shelves, right?
10: Yeah.
12: We are. So if you're in the neighborhood, come out. Bring some donations. If you bring a donation, we're going to take a percentage off your food order at Time
10: oh,
12: to Wing
10: really?
12: It. And we're going to enter you into a raffle. Great prizes to win.
11: Hey, we just saw Firekeeper's gift basket and a $50 gift card.
10: Oh, I know. That's coming this week. Yes. Now, what were some of the things we gave last week?
12: Last week, Firekeeper stepped up again and did a $250 gift
10: Whoa!
12: Card. We also did a $50 gas card.
11: Yes,
12: I mean,
11: did.
12: Come on. Those yeah, come in right. handy They're right now, in. Right?
10: Oh, there was so and, much happening.
12: In one of the pantries, Karen from Pete's Pantry, she brought this awesome, really large potted flower plant.
13: Beautiful.
10: Oh, yeah. Wow.
12: Yeah. And we raffled that away.
10: Oh, that's
11: incredible.
10: Somebody
11: took that home and has a nice little view in front of their porch.
10: Absolutely. Good thing it wasn't me. Yes. I kill plants. I don't mean to, but I do. Oh. All
11: right. So let's talk about what we're looking for here for non-perishable food items.
10: Yeah.
11: What are some of the things that the pantries are looking for that you learned about?
12: Yeah. You know, anything and everything. Canned goods.
10: Pasta.
11: I know
12: pasta.
11: Pizza's the meat people, right? They look for meat.
12: They are.
11: Yeah.
10: Oh,
12: they are.
10: Okay.
12: Yeah.
11: So maybe, you know, make sure if you've got
12: canned
11: some
12: veggies, even stuff like bathroom items and toiletries and stuff like that.
10: Now, I know like Michigan's really big when it comes to venison. If somebody has meat to donate, how do they go about that? Well, why don't you come on down and we'll talk to the pantry and we'll get it straight from the horse's mouth.
11: Here's how I look at it. If you're really not sure, monetary. Use the QR code.
12: Yes. There's QR codes, so you can scan that. We'll take cash donations. I mean, last week we gathered close to $300 in cash donations alone.
10: Wow.
12: I mean, it's amazing.
11: I know last week we talked about a goal of at least 500 pounds in non-perishable foods, but obviously we want to do better than that.
12: Yeah.
10: We can't do it without you,
12: man. First week we did over 100 pounds.
10: That's incredible.
12: So, Battle Creek, you're awesome. All right,
11: so we'll see you here. Where?
10: At Time to Wing It.
12: Yeah.
10: For Wayne's Music and Fighting Hunger.
11: Yeah,
10: I did it!
12: Yes.
11: Awesome.
10: With your country, Win 98.5. We'll be here until 7. See you soon.

Sam Hunt getting a little funky on a Wednesday afternoon with House Party on Win 98.5. Have you ever read an article and wondered, why would that guy do that? Well, I was reading an article about hamsters. Apparently, hamsters like running on wheels. It's not a neurotic thing. It's not like if you're in prison and you start doing push-ups to keep from going crazy. No, they figured out that when they've introduced wheels in the wild, wild mice have gotten on them and ran for like 18 minutes. But this is the guy's name. Dr. Theodore Garland Jr., a professor of biology at UC Riverside, has spent more than 30 years trying to figure out why hamsters run around on wheels. What do you do for a living, Dr. Garland? I'm into wheels and mice, not in that order. King Brown, he's got a woman. He's going to tell you all about it on Wins.

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Jelly Roll with Halfway to Heaven or Halfway to Hell. Glasses empty, half full. It's up to you. I'm Scott West. I'm not the best. I'm just Scott West on Win 98.5 with some insight. I was reading an article about heat, HVAC, where the article said that closing vents in your rooms to direct that airflow to another room doesn't work because the way HVAC systems are set up, they're set up for how many vents you have in your house. And when you close those vents to try to direct that cool air to another part of your house, it just seeps out into your walls. Yeah, I thought the theory behind closing vents and moving air to other rooms worked. But according to I.S. Walker at the Lawrence Berkeley National Laboratory, he says no, don't close those vents.

How about a beer can and some chicken from Time to Wing It in Battle Creek? Good stuff. Mandy's going to be out there checking in shortly. She's there from 5 to 7, Time to Wing It in Battle Creek. They're accepting non-perishable food items. It's about food insecurity. It's about letting you know what food is available at your local pantries. You can drop off a donation, non-perishable food item, or a monetary donation. Have some good deals on chicken wings, some special offering. Again, 5 to 7, Time to Wing It in Battle Creek. Manny's going to be checking in shortly. Luke Bryan, I don't want this night to end. I don't know about his new song, though. Sometimes you just got to have fun, right? Stick around, some more fun music, great country music coming up on Wind 98.5.

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0: 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JD and Mandy will be there live with Time to Wing It discounts, raffles, and great prizes from Firekeepers, the Battle Jacks, and more. It's the Community Food Pantry Awareness Series. 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
1: Hey, I'm Mandy Marshall.
2: It's JD Justice, JD and Mandy in the morning. We are live at Time to Wing It. It is wings, music, and fighting hunger. Wednesday number 2 out of 4.
1: I know, and we are having a party in the parking lot.
2: Got it. And we have some special guests with us today.
1: Yeah.
2: Andrea?
1: Yeah, can you tell us who you're from and your position?
3: Yeah, I'm Andrea with Trinity Neighborhood Center. I'm the executive director there at the Neighborhood Center.
2: And who else do we have with us?
4: This is Joanna Durrett, and I'm the president of the board of TCDI, which is Trinity Community Development Incorporated. Big,
1: it's great to see you guys out here again.
4: Yes.
2: And the first question I'm going to ask is, what is of most need right now for the food pantries? Yes? Is that your answer? Yes.
4: Everything, right?
3: Yes.
4: Everything.
3: Most need. I would say just some really important staples like rice, instant potatoes, noodles, peanut butter, jelly.
1: Oh, peanut butter is important. That's a huge source of protein then.
3: Yes. Very universal for things.
1: Especially with how expensive meat is now. Now, I think a lot of times people think that food insecurity and hunger is just this faraway issue across the sea, but that's not actually true, is it?
3: No, actually, 1 in 6 Michiganders have food insecurity.
1: Is it really that high?
3: Yes, 1 in 6. So,
5: and the numbers are higher for children. So children in poverty experience hunger.
1: And I know 20% in Calhoun County. That's a huge number.
5: Yeah.
2: And one of the things that I've noticed as well is there are people out there that have a mystique to them where they don't want to go in and ask for help. And if you're skipping a meal because you're in the day of paydays, where you don't think you really need help. And if you've got a family or even if you're just with yourself, you might be more in need than you think.
3: Yeah, you know, sometimes it might just be a couple of days worth of food and sometimes a month's worth of food. But we all have need occasionally. So it's just a great resource for the community, and we're excited to be able to offer it.
1: We are so excited you're here. All right, now the most important, difficult question. You know, I'm a journalist. What wing flavor is your flavor here?
3: Oh, I like anything garlic. So
1: garlic parmesan?
3: Exactly.
1: Oh, you and me too. Joanna, what about you?
5: I haven't decided yet.
1: Yes. That is a good answer.
2: How about one of these dirty drinks that he's producing? Has any of you tried that yet, the dirty drinks?
3: No. I think I'm going to tonight, though. Do you know what the flavors are?
2: Yes.
1: There you go. Well, there's so much. We got a raffle going on, so you can win prizes. It's a party in the park. And we got shirts to give away from Serial City Screen Printing.
2: All right. Andrea, Joanna from Trinity, thank you so much. Bring your donations out. And remember, if you don't know what to bring food-wise, monetary donations are very important.
5: Yes, we always take cash.
1: I love that. Yes, and don't forget the QR code you can scan for donations.
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1: All right, well, we're at Time to Wing It. We're just wondering where you are.
2: Right, we're here till 7 o'clock. JD Justice.
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15: Southwest Michigan weather.
16: Quiet weather prevails tonight as low temperatures dip down to the low 50s. A touch cooler into Thursday, a high of 73. It will be a touch breezy, especially at the lakeshore, with a north wind at 10 to 15 miles per hour. A beach hazard statement in effect for a handful of lakeshore counties. Mid-70s and sunshine will be the theme throughout the weekend. No signs of rain in the 8-day forecast, and a few 80s likely returning next week. Tracking West Michigan's weather, I'm Storm Team 8 meteorologist Sarah Flynn.

Jason L. Dean, How Far Does a Goodbye Go off his 12th studio album, Songs About Us, on your Country Wind 98.5. Of course, he's co-headlining the Double Down Tour alongside his longtime goof buddy, Luke Bryan. Of course, they're going to be at Rock the Country at the Barrie Expo this August. Low Cash, Wrong Hearts, going to check in with Mandy not too long from Time to Wing It in Battle Creek.

0: Randy Marshall and
1: JD Justice. We are at Time to Wing It, and we are here for basically trying to wipe out food insecurity here in Southwest Michigan. And we're here with our friends from Firekeepers Casino. Of course, Kenesha's been a part of the morning show.
0: I know, Kenesha, I'm a big fan. Aren't you a radio star?
2: Good morning, I am.
1: And Leslie's been with us a couple of times as well. Good to see both of you again.
3: Thank you. Good afternoon.
0: All right.
3: Nice sunny day today.
1: Yeah. First and foremost, let's talk about the mystique right now. And I know Kenesha spent some time on this with this as well. Mm-hmm. A lot of people don't want to ask for help, right? What's one thing that you could tell somebody to get them past that thought process? Mine is, there's no judgment here.
0: Right.
3: Yeah, for me, you know, I just look at people and say, it doesn't matter what place you're coming from. When you need help, you just come out and you ask. And that's hopefully what we're providing here, is just an opportunity for you to come out and learn from the pantries and know that no matter what background you're coming from, mm-hmm. there's an option for you to come out and have some food options available for your family. So we just want you to come out and learn those from the different pantries, depending on what you may need for your family that week. This doesn't classify whether you're working or non-working. This is just for everyone to come out and have the opportunity to shop for your home.
0: Yeah. You know, Leslie, the way I think about it is you got to flip the script, right?
3: Yes.
0: If somebody you cared about was rationing food, you would want them go. You wouldn't think less of them, right?
3: Absolutely. I would not. So for me, it's just come out and get what you need. You know, whether you're in a family of, you know, five or six and everybody's fine and you got plenty of food to share, but maybe next door neighbor doesn't have anything,
1: right?
3: And maybe they need something.
1: One of the things I want to remind someone of, this maybe you've been in this situation before, maybe you're fortunate and don't have to, we're looking for those donations. We're looking for either monetary with the QR code while we're here, and then non-perishable food items. And what are some things, Kenesha, that we could bring?
2: Yeah, so definitely come out, bring your non-perishables, like some peanut butter, soup, anything in cans is definitely good, rice, beans, stuff like that, something that you can make multiple meals out of.
0: And with the cost of meat right now, protein, so your beans and your peanut butter.
1: Somebody want to bring me Reese's peanut butter cups?
0: JD.
1: That's somewhat protein. Come on.
0: Right. Well, we're having a party in the park. We are at Time to Wing It for Wayne's Music and Fighting Hunger.
1: We'll see you here. We're here till 7 o'clock. My name's JD.
0: I'm Mandy Marshall.
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Every once in a while, you run into a visionary like Brad Paisley. If you haven't seen the 2017 Brad Paisley's Comedy Rodeo on Netflix, do yourself a favor and check it out, because it's funny. He's funny. He tells some jokes. He plays some songs. Nate Bargatze is in it. John Heffron, John Rep, Sarah Tiana, and Mike Winfield. And they're all funny. And Brad Paisley's pretty funny, too. How about a play a little Bradley for you? Bradley or Brad? Brad Paisley with Then on Win 98.5.

0: 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I still think him and Ella Langley would make an amazing power couple. Stick around, man. He's going to be checking in one last time from the road from Time to Wing It. 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
4: Hey, I'm Mandy Marshall.
5: Hey, it's JD Justice. And you know what, Mandy? I think you and I from here on out need to do what Tad's doing. Hello, my name is... I love the little Tad.
4: That's right. Yeah, he's got the name tag right here. Yeah,
5: that's because I've asked him three times what his name is. I think he came over here on purpose.
4: To get one of those, actually.
6: They work.
5: Yeah, you got it. Hey, what do they say? The first thing to go? Come on.
4: Oh, I know, right?
6: You forget your own name.
5: You bet.
4: Well, we're checking in one last time with Tad, and he's from Pete's Pantry.
6: That's right, Pete's Pantry. Yep, we're a ministry out of St. Peter's Lutheran Church on Riverside Drive here in Battle Creek.
4: Oh, so wonderful.
5: What are some of the main things that you're looking for that you really could use right now? I know that everything is of acceptance, but...
4: Yeah.
6: Well, we're short on meat, like frozen meat, but we take canned goods, we take baked goods, we take boxed goods.
4: Now, Tad, I was meaning to ask you, so venison, would that be something you'd be interested in?
6: Venison is good.
4: It's a big hunting state here,
6: so. Yeah, we've gotten probably 600-700 pounds from the hunters.
4: Wow.
5: So, Mandy had a great question earlier, and I don't know if you remember it, but you were asking if somebody wants to bring frozen meat out tonight, what's the best way to bring that? Is it better to just go to Pete's? Or if they bring it out here, how do you want that?
6: Oh, I will run it home, or I'll run it to the church and put it in the freezer.
4: Really? Yeah. So maybe they keep it in the cooler and then they
6: keep
4: transport
6: it. Cooler, yeah.
5: A lot of times, too, the monetary donation is the biggest help. Then you can go and shop and things like that, right?
6: Yep, we sure can, yep.
5: We've got meal deals, too, by the way.
4: Oh, we do have meal deals going on. So come on down. We are doing this for a great cause for our local community, but we're also having a party in the park.
6: Having a party.
4: So we got meal deals going on.
5: How big is the party? Tad already has his name on his chest in case he forgets.
4: There you go. So we got meal deals. We got the dirty drinks, and that doesn't mean they're naughty. That means that they got, like, mixtures within them.
5: Yeah, I asked Charles if I go up there and say a dirty word, if I get a free drink. He said no.
4: Aww.
5: It was worth a try.
4: Well, let's go in there. You know what? We should go in there and let's double team him, and then we'll get it.
5: What I'm going to say is dust. Mud.
6: Order a mudslide.
5: There you go.
4: Well, I'm Mandy Marshall.
5: I'm JD Justice. It's JD and Mandy in the Morning Live at a Time to Wing It for Wings, Music,
4: and Fighting Hunger. We did it. Yay. Not quite unison, but we got there.
5: We got it. 98.5.

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This guy I like to hang out with. Parker McCollum, family man, down-to-earth guy, work hard, doesn't care what people think about him. Of course, he won the Album of the Year at the 2026 ACM Awards and forgot to thank anybody because he was so surprised. He did not expect to win. I didn't think he'd win. He starts his tour June 4th in Milwaukee, and of course on June 5th, he's going to be at the Michigan Lottery Amphitheater at Freedom Hill in Sterling Heights. Not a long drive, but well worth the time. Corey Hart, This Heart. Corey Kent, This Heart. It's late, it's Wednesday. You know who I meant. Corey Kent, This Heart. 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

0: Oh, excuse me. That was a yawn. I haven't been sleeping lately. I'm starting taking melatonin. Yeah, I can't take the pill kind, but the gel kind. And whoo, man, some weird nightmares. I'm not sure which is worse, not being able to sleep at night or weird nightmares. Or maybe it's just a stress thing. I'm on the radio after all. Chris Jansen, but it can buy me a boat. Yes, sir. Yes, sir.
1: I

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10: Quiet weather prevails tonight as low temperatures dip down to the low 50s. A touch cooler into Thursday, a high of 73. It will be a touch breezy, especially at the lakeshore, with a north wind at 10 to 15 miles per hour. A beach hazard statement in effect for a handful of lakeshore counties. Mid-70s and sunshine will be the theme throughout the weekend. No signs of rain in the 8-day forecast, and a few 80s likely returning next week. Tracking West Michigan's weather, I'm Storm Team 8 meteorologist Sarah Flynn.

Russell Dickerson, Happened to Me, as we're winding down a Wednesday evening on your Country Wind 98.5. Zach Top kicking off his Cold Beer and Country Music Summer Tour of 2026 next week, June 5th. Touring with him, special guests are Lucas Nelson, the Marcus King Band, and Marty Stewart. South of Sanity, hopefully you're doing well. And thanks for listening to Just Got West on your Country Wind 98.5.

Hardy, Eric Church, Morgan Wallen, and Tim McGraw with MacArthur. Tim McGraw is going to be heading out on his 33-city pawn shop guitar tour later this summer. Of course, it was just recently announced that he was going to be inducted into the Country Music Hall of Fame. And of course, he's bringing a 2030 Super Bowl to Tennessee. Is there anything this man? I like it. I love it. I want some more of it. Tim McGraw and your country win 98.5.

0: Changed my mind. I'm leaving. I'm not staying. It's Riley Green as we wrap up another successful Wednesday. Hopefully you enjoyed it as much as I did. I know you've got opinions on that. Remember, tell those people close to you that you loved them. Kyle Busch is a great example. You just never know what tomorrow will bring. Treat people with kindness. Be cool, man. Coolness rules, meanness drools. Turn the radio up, sing loud as you can, and I will talk to you through the radio tomorrow. Have a great night, everybody. Great country music coming up. I almost forgot that on Win 98.5.
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